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10: Morning, I'm Jackie Loom. The Foreign Minister says Australia is providing help to seven Aussies impacted by earthquakes in Venezuela. Homes have been reduced to a mountain of cement and rubble after the earthquakes struck back to back. Penny Wong telling the ABC it's been utterly devastating.
11: We obviously will continue to engage with authorities to determine if any Australians need further assistance.
10: A peak doctors group has warned of potential safety risks after new plans to expand prescribing powers for pharmacists. The Australian Medical Association claims the proposal could allow access to restricted medicines after just hundreds of hours of training compared to thousands for doctors. It's raised concerns about patient safety, with the AMA pushing for a more cautious, collaborative approach. The US Supreme Court has thrown out President Donald Trump's attempted appeal against his conviction for raping and later defaming a former magazine columnist. Back in 2023, a jury found Trump had sexually assaulted Jean Carroll during the 1990s. His lawyers are still fighting a separate defamation payout of more than $100 million. Aussies are being warned they could face queues of up to 6 hours when trying to enter Europe for the summer season. A new entry and exit system, which includes taking biometrics and photographs, was rolled out back in April. And Uber has revealed what some Aussies have left in rideshares over the past year. A French horn, two pugs and a taxidermy mink. Just some of the standouts listed on the annual Lost and Found Index. Sydney took the crown as the most forgetful city.
9: Your sport. Now.
10: In sport, Germany are out of the World Cup, going down to Paraguay in a penalty shootout. Earlier, Brazil knocked out Japan 2-1. Essendon's president has reportedly spoken with James Heard for the first time about the club's vacant head coaching role. The Bombers great has publicly declared his interest in the top job following Brad Scott's sacking. And Matilda's captain Sam Kerr is heading back to the US, signing with NWSL club Gotham FC. The move comes after her

0: departure from Chelsea. She's signed on until the end of 2030. That's the latest in news and sport.
1: It's Will and Woody for the drive home.
2: Hot takes, Woods. We had a lot of fun doing this. Finley.
3: My hot take is that Matcha by itself is absolutely revolting.
4: Couldn't agree more.
2: I agree.
4: Couldn't agree more. What a waste of time.
3: I actually gagged at it. Yeah,
5: it's disgusting.
4: And it's also like so $16.
3: Yeah. I know.
5: Gen Z are convincing themselves it tastes good because it's so good for you. It's disgusting.
4: Matcha will forever be the nail in Gen Z's coffin in terms of culture, as far as I'm concerned.
5: We'll end it there.
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10: Magic weather.
11: Partly cloudy today on the waters, northwesterlies to 10 knots and seas below 1 metre. Top temps are ranging from 13 in the Clare Valley to 17 in Whyalla. On the way to Adelaide, it's partly cloudy with a top of 15. Then for Wednesday around the region, mostly sunny with top temps from 14 in the Clare Valley up to 17 in Port Augusta.
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Magic 105.9's your workday hits, some classic Outcasts. I mean, Hey Yar is their song, but that is almost as good. It gets forgotten about, I reckon, Ms. Jackson. Anyway, hello, Steve Murphy here this morning. Welcome to your, what is it, Tuesday. See you again from Wiz Khalifa in the next 15. Did your Year 12 formal finish with this song? I know a lot that have in the past. How about some classic 80s in excess? This is on the way soon as well. Right now though, Ariana Grande on Magic 105.9.

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1: Gee, that's an interesting perspective on world affairs. Also, I didn't know it was possible to fit that many expletives into a sentence. 35 F-bombs? Is that some kind of record?
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Magic 105.9, your workday hits with Alex Warren. Have you heard Pick a Box yet? This is the game that they started yesterday morning, they being the wake-up call, Kaelin and Josh, where all you have to do is pick a number between 1 and 30. That's it. And get through. And every player wins a prize. Most of them are good. There's an occasional dodgy one, but most of them are pretty good. And one of them is fantastic. It's a $2,500 cruise. We're going to keep playing this game until that cruise is won. So somewhere between now and in, what, 28 shows time, it's going to go off. It might as well be you. Have a go at it. And to help you out tomorrow morning, because once a number is picked, you can't pick that same number again, otherwise you'll get nothing because it's already been revealed. So to help you out, if you haven't been listening the last 2 days, tomorrow they'll recap the couple of numbers that you've already missed. Can't make it much easier than that. Have a go at it. It's Pick a Box. It's back tomorrow morning just after 8. Thanks to McLeod's Whaler celebrating 30 years of local. Sam Fender and Olivia Dean together soon. Right now it's Powderfinger, Magic 105.9.

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0: Magic 105.9, BB Rex's take on Faithless's Insomnia. That is New Religion. I've got to say, I think it's better than the original. I love it. Sorry, Faithless, if you're listening. After the 11 o'clock news, we'll play some Miles Smith. And classic Santana and Rob Thomas together. What a combo. All that and more on the way on Magic 105.9 and your workday hits.
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5: Morning, I'm Jackie Lim. Amazon's in hot water after allegedly breaking consumer law. The ACCC claims the tech company included unfair contract terms for its streaming service Prime. Gina Cass-Gottlieb from the ACCC says some subscribers pay an annual fee to get rid of ads but kept receiving them.
6: Consumers who wanted to avoid ads, even though they paid the upfront yearly price, were required to pay more in order to get the service that they had initially paid for.
5: The Treasurer says he's open to extending superannuation to under 18s. The Greens are pushing for the nation's biggest companies to pay super to 500,000 teenagers who work part-time, which could cost $1 billion. Jim Chalmers says it's an important issue.
7: We're engaging with unions, with the super sector, with young people about this. We're always looking for ways to strengthen the superannuation system.
5: A sobering development in the rescue effort after Venezuela's twin earthquakes, with the UN asked to provide 10,000 body bags. Currently, the death toll stands at more than 1,700. Meantime, a man and his teenage son have been pulled from the rubble alive, now more than 5 days after the disaster. Australia has seen a drastic decline in weight loss surgeries off the back of a surge in drugs like Ozempic. Gastric sleeve operations have dropped by 34%, while gastric bypasses have dropped 20%. And another reason to eat your greens, a new Aussie study finding a diet rich in K1 vitamins found in veggies like spinach, broccoli and kale can lower the risk of chronic lung disease.
4: Your sport. Now.
5: In sport, a massive upset at the World Cup with Germany knocked out by Paraguay. The game was forced into a penalty shootout with Paraguay winning 4-3 to book a spot in the round of 16 for the first time ever. And Carlton has started interviewing head coaching candidates. We're told 6 names have been confirmed so far, including Frio's Jamie Graham, Geelong's James Kelly and St Kilda's Corey Enright. The door is apparently also ajar for Josh Fraser, the current caretaker, to enter the race in the coming weeks. That's the latest in news and sport.
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0: for the drive home.
1: Hot takes, Woods. We had a lot of fun doing this. Finley.
2: My hot take is that matcha by itself is absolutely revolting.
3: Couldn't agree more.
4: I agree.
1: Couldn't agree more. 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
2: I actually gagged at it. 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
3: it's disgusting.
1: And it's also like so $16.
2: Yeah. I know.
3: Gen Z are convincing themselves it tastes good because it's so good for you. It's disgusting.
1: Matcha will forever be the nail in Gen Z's coffin in terms of culture. As far as I'm concerned.
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9: Magic weather.
10: Partly cloudy today on the waters, northwesterlies to 10 knots and seas below 1 metre. Top temps are ranging from 13 in the Clare Valley to 17 in Whyalla. On the way to Adelaide, it's partly cloudy with a top of 15. Then for Wednesday, around the region, mostly sunny with top temps from 14 in the Clare Valley up to 17 in Port Augusta.
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Magic 105.9 with Miles Smith, all part of your workday hits. It's Steve Murphy here this morning for a Tuesday. The last day of this financial year, of course, July the 1st tomorrow, which generally means some good and bad things. One of the good things, potentially, is 3 hours of free electricity a day. Sound all right? If you'd like more details, head to our website, My Magic FM. But I'm keen. In the next 15 minutes, we play everything from Pink. To some 80s Tears for Fears. And right now it's the Martin Garrix and Ed Sheeran combo. This is Repeat It. Magic 105.9. 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

0: Magic 105.9, your workday hits with Pink. Did you catch Kaylin and Josh this morning? The wake-up call. They caught up with one of the Wiggles. Evie, who's one of the Yellow Wiggles, joined the guys for a chat. They've got plenty of things to talk about at the moment. The Wiggles with a brand new album and the announcement the other day of some shows later this year, including a couple in Adelaide in November. Josh asked her about being recognised.
1: Is it hard walking through your local Coles or Woolies and kids just spot you and they go, oh, Mum and Dad, that's Evie from the Wiggles. What's that experience like? No doubt you give out a lot.
2: Yeah, I would say that's one of the pinch me moments as well. Kind of, you know, seeing that, oh, wow, like, you know, we do make a difference and we reach people and it's really, really sweet. I think we can look very different, you know, not in our skivvies or we're bigger in person. Sometimes children can feel quite shy, but it's really, really lovely to connect with families. You know, parents will often offer their gratitude for getting them through long car trips or, you know, long days. It's really special.
0: There's someone that loves their job, clearly. In fact, she said during the interview that her first ever concert was, you guess it, yes, the Wiggles. If you want to hear the whole chat with Evie, you can, just by heading to our website and checking out the podcast there. On the show tomorrow with Kaylin and Josh, plenty happening, including Richard Pascoe, the Adelaide tech guy, who's been away for the last couple of weeks. He'll be talking all things tech tomorrow morning and no doubt probably mentioning his holiday as well to Croatia. That was kind of bizarre, but whatever works for you. And also tomorrow, of course, another chance to pick a box. What we have to do is pick a number between 1 and 30, essentially. And as long as that number hasn't been picked already, you win a prize. Nearly all of them are great prizes. One of them is a fantastic prize, a $2,500 cruise. Have a go at it tomorrow morning just after 8 with the wake-up call. Thanks to McLeod's Whaler celebrating 30 years of local. Noah Kahan after this classic from The Offspring, Magic 105.9.

0: Does the thought of crunching numbers after a long work week make you feel a bit like this?
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0: Benson Boone at Magic 105.9. The Midday News is next. Then you know what happens after that. Yes, it's Flashback 5 time. This afternoon, it'll feature the M-People, a British dance band who were huge back in the 90s, mainly thanks to this song. They actually had 5 other top 40 hits in Australia, and we'll play one of those other hits in 2 songs' time. We'll also play The Darkness. And a song from the 80s that was meant to be about chess, but listening back to some of the lyrics, including one of my favourites, I would invite you, but the queens we use would not excite you, makes me think otherwise. More on that shortly.
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3: Hey there, I'm Jackie Loom. Australian authorities are reportedly engaging with Thai officials after an Australian man was charged over the death of a 17-year-old girl. Police allege her body was placed in a suitcase and dumped. 47-year-old Simon Carman was arrested while attempting to leave the country, but he's denied the allegations. Penny Wong was asked if any consular assistance has been provided on the ABC.
4: I'm not able to provide details because I'm bound by privacy requirements, but all Australians have access to consular support.
3: New plans that could see pharmacists prescribing powerful medicines under expanded rules are now under review. The Pharmacy Board wants to allow prescribing of certain drugs, but the Australian Medical Association says the amount of training on offer to pharmacists doesn't go far enough to make sure it's done safely. Federal AMA President Dr. Danielle McCullen says if pharmacists were in the GP clinic, then the expanded plans would be more appropriate.
5: Safe care is collaborative care. We've got examples of recent changes to nurse prescribing which show that collaboration is possible, so the Pharmacy Board could do better with a safer, better model of care for patients across Australia.
3: Amazon's in hot water after allegedly breaking consumer law. The ACCC claims the tech company included unfair contract terms for its streaming service Prime, with some subscribers paying annual fees to get rid of ads, but they kept receiving them anyway. And Uber has revealed some of the more bizarre items left behind in cars this year. A microwave, a license plate, and a framed photo of Bluey, all making it onto the list.
2: Your sport. Now.
3: In sport, the Socceroos' preparations for Saturday's knockout clash with Egypt continue. The squads left California a day early, bound for Dallas. A venue midfielder, Connor Metcalf, says holds strange memories after a friendly with Mexico.
6: For some reason, they had a DJ playing during our game.
3: And our women's T20 team is getting ready to take on the West Indies in tonight's World Cup semi. The Aussies are firm favourites to take out the title. Skipper Elise Perry going back-to-back to hit her first and second World Cup centuries. That's the latest in news and sport.
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24: Partly cloudy.

0: Today on the waters, northwesterlies to 10 knots and seas below 1 metre. Top temps are ranging from 13 in the Clare Valley to 17 in Whyalla. On the way to Adelaide, it's partly cloudy with a top of 15. Then for Wednesday around the region, mostly sunny with top temps from 14 in the Clare Valley up to 17 in Port Augusta.
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Magic 105.9, The Flashback 5, Murray Head. What a great song from 1985. One Night in Bangkok from the Chess musical. Thus all the Chess references in the song. Although, if you listen very closely, you'll notice there's a lot of double entendres about the game of chess. Comparing it to the nightlife in Bangkok with, as mentioned before, my favourite line, "I would invite you, but the queens we use would not excite you." Love it, the good old days. The Flashback 5 continues soon with a British R&B girl group who were probably thought to be the next Destiny's Child. They didn't quite make it that big. They had a couple of hits, though. It was a pair of sisters, another girl, and her bestie all got together and had a couple of hits. We'll play that straight up, one of them anyway, straight after Grinspoon's Chemical Heart, Magic 105.9 and The Flashback 5.

Magic 105.9, wrapping up the Flashback 5 with British all-girl R&B group Eternal. Their first of many hits for them from 1993, that one, that is Stay. Now, I say many hits. Over in the UK, they were huge. 15 top 10 hits. That's pretty impressive. I said before they weren't at the level of Destiny's Child or the Spice Girls or anyone similar, but I suppose over there they weren't far off. Over in Australia, not so much. Had a few hits, including two top 10 hits, the one we just played, and also this one. You may recall, Power of a Woman. Another Flashback 5 for you tomorrow afternoon from midday. We won't let you down. In the next 15 minutes, you'll get some Teddy Swims. And next, Josh Farwez's big hit at the moment, covering Madonna's Like a Prayer. The Nation's

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0: 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Caelan and Josh this morning on the wake-up call. Caelan had an interesting confession to make. Something she got caught doing whilst she thought she was home alone, but her housemate was around after all. Now, I don't know what your mind goes to when you hear something like that. It's probably not quite that bad. But at the same time, understandably, she was a little embarrassed.
1: It was just a little bit embarrassing because I know that I do this every single time. It's like ingrained in my brain that I have to do it.
2: You didn't pick your nose and eat it, did you?
1: No, that's disgusting.
2: Okay.
1: Do you know how many germs are up your nose, let alone under your fingers? You've got worms under your fingers.
2: Yeah.
1: Yeah. Don't ingest them. That's gross. No, what I do is to do with the microwave, right? I hate the beeping noise the microwave does once it hits zero. So I will stand there holding the handle of the microwave.
2: Yeah.
1: Right as it goes one, just as it's about to change from one to zero and say end, I open it so it doesn't beep because I can't stand the noise.
0: Fair enough. Whatever. Get you down. On the show tomorrow, plenty happening, including catching up with Richard Pascoe, the Adelaide tech guy, to talk all things tech after he's been away the last few weeks, actually. So he's got plenty to catch up on. And, of course, another chance tomorrow at the Pick a Box competition where all you have to do is pick a number between 1 and 30 and you'll win something, generally a good prize and potentially the best prize of all, a $2,500 cruise. Details tomorrow morning just after 8. With Caelan and Josh playing Panic at the Disco before 1. And next, Alex Warren.
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4: 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We had a lot of fun doing this. Finley.
5: My hot take is that matcha by itself is absolutely revolting.
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0: 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That's it for me. After the 1 o'clock news, the great Rob is in with the afternoon stretch. In the next 15, I guarantee you some Miley Cyrus. Younger You.
1: It's Younger You.
0: And some Lifehouse as well. I'm off to the petrol station to fill up my tank before everything goes up by 16 cents later tonight. Enjoy the rest of your Tuesday. I'll catch you tomorrow.
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0: Same.
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9: 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Now.
10: Hi, I'm Phoebe Humphrey. The Treasurer's expressed concerns after two workers from Ernst & Young were accused of accessing the personal banking details of the Prime Minister. The two employees who have since been sacked were working with the Commonwealth Bank when they allegedly used the bank systems to access Anthony Albanese's details. Jim Chalmers admits it's a worry.
11: Any developments of that kind are incredibly concerning, not just in relation to the PM's details, but any Australian's details.
10: Federal police are looking for a person who has sent more than 100 threatening letters to politicians and religious organisations over the past decade. Authorities have released evidence of the letters, which have been signed from Scorpio or Bullet. Investigators believe the unknown author is aged in their 60s. The ACCC is hot on the tail of Amazon. The tech giant is accused of breaching Australian consumer law by selling its no-ad Prime streaming service to subscribers who were eventually forced to watch ads. Gina Cass-Gottlieb from the ACCC claims cancellations weren't dealt with properly either.
12: And if you chose to cancel, you weren't given any pro rata refund or other remedy for the fact that you'd already paid up front for a 4 years programming.
10: And it's the last day of the government's full fuel excise discount before the reduction is halved tomorrow. But the consumer watchdog's warning servos, they'll be fined if prices are hiked by more than 16 cents a litre. The current discount is saving drivers an estimated $18 a tank, but that'll dip to $9 when the change rolls through.
9: Your sport. Now.
10: In sport, a massive upset at the World Cup with four-time champs Germany knocked out by Paraguay. The game was forced into a penalty shootout with Paraguay winning 4-3 to book a spot in the round of 16 for the first time ever.
13: Surely this time for Paraguay. He does score! Paraguay's most powerful World Cup results in their history.
10: They're on SBS while Ange Postecoglou is firming to become Scotland's national manager after Steve Clarke's resignation. That's the latest news and sport. The nation-

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5: Magic weather.
6: Partly cloudy today. On the waters, northwesterlies to 20 knots and seas to 1.5 metres. The top temps today from 14 in the Clare Valley up to 18 in Port Augusta. Wednesday is expecting showers. Top temps from 14 in the Clare Valley up to 18 in Whyalla.
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It's the afternoon stretch, wrapping up there with Lifehouse. 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
1: Hot takes, Woods. We had a lot of fun doing this. Finley.
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1: Couldn't agree more. 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
1: 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Oh, you need your beauty sleep. 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

0: local, are we? We know about the Great Lincoln Gap Tanks tyre fire of 2023.
1: Yeah, keep those water hoses going for about another 3 to 4 weeks. 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Oh, and maybe bring in about another 300 fire appliances too. Possibly some aerial bombers?
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0: Hanging out with Rob for Magic. We've got another hour from 2 o'clock. Lots to get to, but I will try and squeeze in some Chili Peppers. Here I go. That one right after Tinashe and Disco Lines. 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
5: Magic weather.
6: Partly cloudy today. On the waters, northwesterlies to 20 knots and seas to 1.5 metres. The top temps today from 14 in the Clare Valley up to 18 in Port Augusta. Wednesday is expecting showers. Top temps from 14 in the Clare Valley up to 18 in Whyalla.
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Your plus Daisy cruising around on Magic, probably via the iHeart app. You can take us with you anywhere. Never miss your favourite songs, your news, or the wake-up call with Kaylin and Josh. This one's coming up. It's a shout-out to the James Bond movie, Die Another Day. If you're not familiar or if it's been a while, the bad guy does have an ice house. Melts it with a big laser. Amy Shark is first for some more Aussie music all over Magic 105.9. First

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Alex Warren and Jelly Roll hanging out for the afternoon stretch on Magic. Bit of a nice change of pace. Sienna Spyro having fun with a bit of 60s, a bit of soul. If you added a few you could have an Olivia Dean song. Like Amy Winehouse without the tragic ending. That one's around 15 minutes time. A throwback to 20 years ago. A sneaky sound system taking pictures. Not on an iPhone in 2006. Too early for that. Films on the way out. Would have been some sort of CCD sensor back in those days. It's Magic 105.9.

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1: Hot takes, Woods. We had a lot of fun doing this. Finley.
2: My hot take is that matcha by itself is absolutely revolting.
3: Couldn't agree more.
1: I agree. Yeah, what a waste of time.
2: I actually gagged at it.
3: Yeah, it's disgusting.
1: And it's also like so $16.
2: Yeah. I know.
3: Gen Z are convincing themselves it tastes good because it's so good for you. It's disgusting.
1: Matcha will forever be the nail in Gen Z's coffin in terms of culture. As far as I'm concerned.
3: And we'll end it there.
1: There's another hot take.
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0: Check it out around Magic 105.9 Wednesday Wind time tomorrow with Stephen Sook Murphy joining the gang on the Wake Up Call. There have been some spicy takes already without him.
1: If you put bread in the freezer, what's doing?
2: Like,
1: what's that
2: it.
1: About?
2: I do it.
1: Yeah, but then you're battling the bread to pull it apart after when you get it out of a freezer.
2: You just get like a bread knife and you stick it between them. And
1: just go buy a new loaf.
2: Nah, cost of living, dude.
1: Yeah, but bread's like $1.70.
2: Not when you're gluten intolerant. Okay. Gluten-free bread is $8 a loaf. You are freezing and you are making that last. You are rationing yourself to half a slice of bread for your toast in the morning because it is that dang expensive.
0: I hear a lot of whinging. Steve's going to have his work cut out for him tomorrow morning. Back from 6, news, sport and weather is next on Magic and a bit of Cyril up first.
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8: Hi, I'm Phoebe Humphrey. The federal government has confirmed a fifth bird has tested positive to the H5 bird flu strain. The migratory bird was found near Esperance in WA, but Agriculture Minister Julie Collins says there is no need for panic.
9: I want to again reiterate, there remains no evidence of any mass mortalities in wildlife. There is no evidence currently of infection in our poultry or agriculture systems, and there remains a low risk to human health.
8: The Greens are pushing for new laws that would force businesses to pay workers under 18 superannuation. It would impact McDonald's, Woolworths and Hungry Jack's. Bunnings, Aldi and JB Hi-Fi already pay minors super. It's been revealed an Australian man charged with the murder of a Thai teenage girl went shopping and did laundry following her death. 45-year-old Simon Carman is accused of killing the 17-year-old last week and putting her body in a suitcase. Police say he claims self-defence. Australian authorities say they may provide consular assistance to the man. Police in New South Wales say it's miraculous that no one was seriously injured in a six-truck pile-up. The Hume Highway was shut in both directions near Goulburn after the fiery crash this morning. Authorities initially believed one of the six truck drivers was unaccounted for, but have since confirmed no one is missing. And no surprises, phones, cameras and bags have taken out the top spots of the items most commonly left behind in Ubers. The rideshare giant has revealed its annual Lost and Found Index, which also includes two pugs and a French horn being left behind.
7: Your sport, now.
8: In sport, the Netherlands have become the second European heavyweight to be knocked out of the World Cup today. They were locked at 1-1 with Morocco after extra time before Morocco won the shootout 3-2. Earlier, Germany was stunned by Paraguay, also in a penalty shootout, while the Socceroos have left California a day early to prepare for Saturday's clash against Egypt in Dallas. And Australia is getting ready to take on the West Indies in tonight's Women's T20 World Cup semi-final at the Oval. That's the latest news and sport.
7: The nation's

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2: Magic weather.
3: Partly cloudy through to the evening. On the waters, northwesterlies to 25 knots and seas to 1.5 metres. Tonight's lows are ranging from 9 in the Clare Valley, getting up to 12 in Port Pirie. Wednesday's expecting showers. On the waters, there's a strong wind warning. Northwesterlies to 30 knots and seas to 3 metres. And tomorrow's top temperatures ranging from 14 in the Clare Valley up to 18 in Whyalla.
2: 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I mean, Port Pirie to Gardena, that's just down the road. Yeah, a bit of a stretch. Just like this. 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

Lenny Kravitz across your afternoon stretch on Magic. Why fly away when you could cruise? And why spend $2,500 on a cruise when you could win a $2,500 cruise voucher for Pick a Box? Pick correctly, that's the prize you could be winning. Thanks to McLeod's Automotive Whyalla, celebrating 30 years of local. And we shall celebrate again from 8 o'clock tomorrow. If you missed it this morning, we'll have a bit more for you later on this hour, along with Rodrigo and Derulo. It's after Ed Sheeran at Magic 105.9.

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0: 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Back from 8 o'clock tomorrow on the Wake Up Call. We've got The Fray, a bit of Sonny Federa, and this one from Pseudo Echo. 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
1: Hot takes, Woods. We had a lot of fun doing this. Finley.
2: My hot take is that matcha by itself is absolutely revolting.
3: Couldn't agree more.
1: Couldn't agree more. What a waste of time.
2: I actually gagged at it.
3: Yeah, it's disgusting.
1: And it's also like so $16.
2: Yeah. I know.
3: Gen Z are convincing themselves it tastes good because it's so good for you. It's disgusting.
1: Matcha will forever be the nail in Gen Z's coffin in terms of culture. As far as I'm concerned.
3: And we'll end it there.
1: There's another hot take.
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0: Magic 105.9, how are you going to remember Tuesday, June 30th, 2026? You've got one more hour to make it memorable, and maybe a good soundtrack is all you need. Whatever it takes. Imagine Dragons coming up after your news, sport and weather. Funnily enough, Whatever It Takes was the name I pitched for the Richard Pascoe segment tomorrow. They thought, we'll just go with Adelaide Tech guy. Which is coming up tomorrow morning. They're back from 6 on the wake-up call, thanks to Better Import Pier. Hands up high!
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5: Magic weather.
6: Partly cloudy through to the evening. On the waters, northwesterlies to 25 knots and seas to 1.5 metres. Tonight's lows are ranging from 9 in the Clare Valley, getting up to 12 in Port Pirie. Wednesday's expecting showers. On the waters, there's a strong wind warning. Northwesterlies are 30 knots and seas to 3 metres. And tomorrow's top temperatures ranging from 14 in the Clare Valley up to 18 in Whyalla.
7: Best thing about driving the Augusta Highway? You hardly ever have to slow down for roadworks. That's a stretch. And here's another one. 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

Nothing worse than a know-it-all on Magic 931, but that is a very cute one. Taylor Swift in your afternoon stretch, still going on Magic 105.9. I'm not an expert on diplomacy, but I have to assume that was the peak of Australian-Canadian relations. A real win for the Commonwealth. That one, 5 years old, can you believe? And already halfway through the year. On Magic 105.9, it's still to come, but back to the 90s, or at the very least, the early 2000s, with the Friends theme song, Rembrandts, for Magic 105.9.

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1059, it's the afternoon stretch. One has to assume Noah Kahan named the song on the album The Great Divide so that his Great Divide tour would sound like it was better than Ed Sheeran's Divide tour and just have that superiority over him. That's how I would do it if I were a musician. Now, normally I would play a little bit of a tease of a song I've got coming up, but the fact is, what's going to leave you more excited than this opening from the Veronicas? You know it's Untouched. You know you're going to love it. 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I've talked enough. You want to hear the song. 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
1: Hot takes, Woods. We had a lot of fun doing this. Finley.
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1: Couldn't agree more. 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
2: I actually gagged at it. 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
1: And it's also like so $16.
2: Yeah. I know.
3: Gen Z are convincing themselves it tastes good because it's so good for you. It's disgusting.
1: Matcha will forever be the nail in Gen Z's coffin in terms of culture. As far as I'm concerned.
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11: How local are we? 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
12: Yeah, gee, that's an interesting perspective on world affairs. 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
11: That's how local.

0: Well, you know what? I've had enough of Tuesday. Let's wrap it up tonight on Magic 105.9. Will and Woody are back with some of their best bits for your drive home from 5 o'clock. And the Wake Up Call returns tomorrow. 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Also, Richard Pascoe, the Adelaide tech guy, and whatever else fun we can fit in. I'm not counting Wednesday Whinge with Steve in because, honestly, he's a real stick in the mud. See you from 6. Have a great night on Magic.
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1: Hi there, I'm Matt McDonald. 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A migratory bird found near Esperance in WA has been found to have the H5 strain.

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8: Magic weather.
9: Partly cloudy through to the evening. On the waters, northwesterlies to 25 knots and seas to 1.5 metres. Tonight's lows are ranging from 9 in the Clare Valley, getting up to 12 in Port Pirie. Wednesday's expecting showers. On the waters, there's a strong wind warning. Northwesterlies are 30 knots and seas to 3 metres. And tomorrow's top temperatures ranging from 14 in the Clare Valley up to 18 in Whyalla.
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Right up next, though, it is Battle of the Gents. Junior producer Annalise is going to be in here defending

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0: afternoon, everyone. It's Will and Woody. I hope you're having a wonderful drive home. We're having a wonderful time in here. Right now, we are in the middle. You've joined at the right time because it is the swap meet.
1: Will and Woody's swap meet. Swap the deal. 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
2: Unbelievable.
0: Still works.
2: We also read out a text before about a wakeboard, a $500 wakeboard.
0: Yep.
2: But Matt did just text us again and say, sorry, fellas, Dad just informed me that we gave that away a while ago. So that's off the table.
0: Thanks, Matty.
2: We've got Sam. By the way, always text us, 0429.
0: Was Matt in the box seat with a $500 wakeboard?
2: I would have thought so. Anyway, Sammy, what would you like to offer us for the 15-inch laptop?
3: I've got a 1985 camera, Canon camera that I bought many, many years ago that I'd like to give.
0: Does it work?
3: It does work, yes, and it's been put away for a very long time.
0: Okay. All right, thanks, Sam.
2: Real quick.
0: Those sorts of cameras are very in vogue these days. It's kind of cool to have your camera.
2: Is this the kind of thing that you could just go to a bric-a-brac market and find a lot of them for $2?
0: Don't know.
2: I don't know much about cameras.
0: I don't know either.
2: I don't think they grow in value over years.
0: I'm thinking about getting into photography, actually. We'll talk about it.
2: Or maybe you can talk to Sam offline.
0: Stav's call.
2: Stav, what do you want to offer us for the 15-inch MacBook Pro?
4: I'd love to offer you my replica Chanel bag.
0: Come on, Stav. Is that all we've got, by the way?
2: Is that the best?
5: There's awesome options there for you.
2: Absolutely. We're just asking the question.
5: Yep.
0: Gosh, she gets her back up, doesn't she?
2: Yeah, very defensive.
0: I know, right?
2: Okay, so look, projector.
0: Yeah.
2: Can you go back to Will here? I just want to ask him. Will, can you be honest with us, mate? How much did you pay for the projector?
6: I think it's only like $180 or something. Okay. It was a gift, so.
2: Okay, sounds like a cheapie.
0: A bad projector is a bad projector. Yeah. Can I talk to Hannah quickly about her ring, though? So, Hannah, you've got a $1,000 engagement ring.
7: Yep.
0: What sort of ring is it?
7: It's white gold and it's the pear-shaped one. And it's got like little diamonds in the...
0: Real diamonds? Homegrown diamonds? What do they call them? Machine-grown diamonds?
2: Are they lab-grown?
7: I've got absolutely no idea. All I know is that they're diamonds, but my ex was a bit of a flog, so...
2: So it's a bit tainted for you, Hannah.
7: Yeah.
2: Okay. So we've got the lab rat ring.
0: And then we've got Sam with the Canon camera. Now, just a reminder though. Whoa, hang on a second.
2: What's up?
0: Hi, legends. I'd like to trade a 2012 Mazda CX-5.
2: Here we go.
0: With no motor.
2: Oh, yeah.
0: Your laptop. Thanks, Shane from Narre Warren. Out. He signed off. Out. I love that. Probably can't take the car without a motor. Just a reminder, Dale from Mount Barker on the text line 0429 13 1065 said, swap meet. Boys, I've got two working 32-inch TVs.
2: Here we go. One with a DVD attached?
0: Yes.
2: We read this out before.
0: Yes.
2: Yeah, no, I like, why aren't we calling this guy? Hang on, we got someone. We've got Hannah. Hannah number two. Another Hannah. You'd like to offer us something for the MacBook Pro.
8: Yes, I've got three chairs. They're vintage Italian chrome chairs. They're worth about $3,000.
0: What are they called? What's the brand?
8: They're replica Italian chrome chairs. I've asked some like vintage person and they're actually worth like quite a lot of money for the whole set, but I only have three of them. Why am I trying to trade them?
2: Yeah.
8: I've tried to sell them on Marketplace.
0: Yeah.
8: And like no one's going to buy them because I think it's more like you need to understand.
0: I like these chairs. I'm pretty sure these are the ones where like the lattice work that comes in your lumbar. Is that the one that you're talking about? They're kind of like an S shape.
8: Yeah, so it's like Italian chrome, white leather.
0: I do like those chairs.
8: They're really cool chairs.
0: Cool.
2: So if I can just speak to my colleague real quick, Hannah, thanks so much for the offer. This isn't about what you like. Can I just say, not everyone's got your fancy tastes. All right. Now, Will,
0: white leather, a bit tacky. I thought it was the cane. I thought it was the wicker.
2: Did you say it was chrome?
0: It's steel. It's chrome on. That's the S bend in it, but then the material is white leather.
2: Just you talking about it makes me want to punch her in the face. For me, she's as a businessman. I'm just hearing that she put them on marketplace and got no deals. So if we bring them tomorrow on the radio show, I just don't think many people are like you. So we got old camera, cheap engagement ring, crap projector. Oh, bloody hell.
0: Make a choice.
2: If we're going for value, I think it's got to be the engagement ring, right? And then we trade that to something else. Because that's worth, at the end of the day, it's worth $1,000.
0: Well, it was $1,000 when her ex bought it, and she said to herself he was a flog. We don't know if he...
2: Yeah, but his flogginess doesn't drop the value of the ring.
0: He might have lied about it.
2: Oh, bloody hell, got a liar on her hands.
0: Oh, look, I think we go either Dale with the TVs.
2: Hang on. Can we take Dale?
9: So I hate to get into the boring logistics, and as much as we love WA, Dale's in WA.
0: He's in Mount Barker. Dale's too far away. Would you take Sam and his camera?
9: I think also they do have to call us.
0: What do you think, Joe? Which one do you think is most valuable here?
9: I think the camera sounds pretty good.
0: Yeah, I think as well.
2: It's just an old camera. But he's kept it.
0: You chose last time, I choose this time. We're going the camera, Sam. We're going the camera.
2: Sam, what did you pay for the camera in 1985?
10: In 1985, it would have been, I don't really remember. It would have been about $200-$300 for it.
2: Take it. Take mate, that. Mate, that's great. Mate. No, that's a good buy.
0: Good call. Well, why don't you just chime in earlier? Just jump on in.
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14: Hi, I'm Hannah Davies. Australia is getting ready to take on the West Indies in tonight's Women's T20 World Cup semi-final at the Oval. England and South Africa battle it out in the other semi. The Aussies are firm favourites to take out the title. To Wimbledon, a couple of Aussies hit the court tonight. Talia Gibson and Kimberly Beryl play their first round matches. And Tilly skipper Sam Kerr is heading back to the States, signing with WSL side Gotham FC. The move sees Kerr return to the club where she starred early in her career and reunites her with partner and fellow football star Christy Mewis.
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0: to do is pick a box numbered between 1 and 30, and you win whatever prize is in the box, which could be the holiday. 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
1: Hi there, I'm Matt McDonald. Officials say there's still no evidence that bird flu has spread to the country's wildlife or poultry industry, despite a fifth confirmed case. A migratory bird was located near Esperance in WA with the H5 strain. Agriculture Minister Julie Collins says they're keeping a close eye on the situation.
2: As of this afternoon, there remains no new suspected positives from state testing. I also want to confirm that state testing on a sick migratory seabird in Victoria has today returned a negative result for the H5 bird flu.
1: Police in Thailand are reportedly reinvestigating two murders with similarities to the recent death of a teenage girl. Two other bodies were found stuffed in bags in February and September last year. Australian man Simon Carman was arrested on Friday on suspicion of murdering a 17-year-old girl whose body was found in a suitcase. The government's busy selling the raft of July 1 changes about to kick in. The increase to the minimum wage and modern awards come into effect tomorrow. Treasurer Jim Chalmers says it's not the only relief that's on the way.
3: We cut income taxes again. We boost wages again. We extend paid parental leave. We pay super with wages. We extend petrol price relief, and we make the small business instant asset write-off permanent.
1: And Iran is disputing Donald Trump's claims that fresh talks will be held tomorrow. The president announced on social media that talks will take place in Doha, but Iran says they have nothing scheduled for tomorrow.
0: Your sport. Now.
1: A day of drama at the World Cup with two European heavyweights knocked out in the round of 32. Germany lost its first ever penalty shootout at a World Cup to go down to Paraguay, while the Netherlands were left stunned by Morocco, also going down in a shootout. Alex de Minaur begins his Wimbledon campaign tonight, one of 10 Aussies in action. And Australia are heavy favourites going into tonight's Women's T20 World Cup semi-final against the West Indies. The Aussies have won 4 of their last 5 clashes with the Windies. That's the latest news and sport.
0: Does the thought of crunching numbers after a long work week make you feel a bit like this?
4: Brother,
0: Well, it's your lucky day, because Mikey's got you covered, counting down the hottest hits of the week as voted by you

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6: Magic weather.
7: Partly cloudy through to the evening. On the waters, northwesterlies to 25 knots and seas to 1.5 metres. Tonight's lows are ranging from 9 in the Clare Valley, getting up to 12 in Port Pirie. Wednesday's expecting showers. On the waters, there's a strong wind warning, northwesterlies at 30.

0: 30 knots and seas to 3 metres. And tomorrow's top temperatures ranging from 14 in the Clare Valley up to 18 in Waiala.
1: 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We're getting stuck too. 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Magic 105.9.

0: It's Will and Woody. Hope you're having a wonderful drive home. You've joined us at a great time because it's time for the swap meet.
1: Will and Woody's swap meet.
0: It's a trade.
1: From trash.
0: We want to go from
2: a 10-year-old psychology textbook
1: to treasure.
2: My dream item is an engagement ring so my partner can finally propose to me.
3: Let's call it book to bling.
4: So far, we've swapped the textbook for a musical picture frame.
0: The musical picture frame for an 11-year-old MacBook.
5: That might have been a backward step.
4: But now we have
0: a vintage Canon film camera.
1: Come and make a trade. Will and Woody's swap meet. Swap the deal, keep the good energy with Glowbird.
0: Well, it's no surprise that the text line is in meltdown, 0429 13 1065, and that's the reason I've got to read it out. If you'd like to make a trade right now for the Canon T50, 1983 to 1989 was when the camera was made. Look, I mean, refurbished. These are selling for hundreds of dollars. I just had a look then. Everyone was saying they were a bit underwhelmed by it, but I actually think this looks cool.
6: I've just seen it.
0: The aesthetic is unbelievable.
6: I thought it would look a lot worse. I thought it'd be way more sick. Wear and tear. You've still got the case. The case is kind of like that cool retro kind of look.
0: It's almost like the camera that, you know, you would see like war veterans, Vietnam War people use. Whenever you watch Vietnam War movies, there were those guys that have got the working those cameras. It looks like one of their. I think it's awesome.
6: Great flash. The flash comes with it.
0: Comes with the flash. Comes with the case. We spoke to Sam yesterday, and he said it's basically just been in a drawer for 40 years and barely used, barely touched. I think this is a hot item, Woods, and I think this is the item that's going to take us one step closer to the engagement ring that Paris so desperately wants. If you're just joining the swap, she's put a threshold on it. She's put a label on it. She said she wants it to be a $10,000 engagement ring, and or certainly her partner does. So, look, we've got a bit of work to do from the camera. There's no doubt about that, but that's what we're here for.
6: We're only 4 days in. We're in a great spot. And Angelica, you would like to offer us something special for the vintage camera that we have.
7: Look, a bit on theme with the artist that just played, but I've got a couple of signed Taylor Swift CDs.
6: Here we go. What CDs? Are they the well-known CDs?
7: Well, two of them are from her most recent album, so The Life of a Showgirl, and one of them is from the Tortured Poets collection.
6: And how did you get these CDs signed? Did you buy it specifically signed, or did you see her sign it in person?
7: Oh, I wish I could see her sign it, but no, I was a crazy fan waiting at 2 o'clock in the morning and happened to be when she dropped them on her website. Wow. And very lucky to grab a few from there before she even released them in Australia.
0: Why are you getting rid of them, Angelica? Is this just because you want to help the boys get to an engagement ring, or do you like photography?
7: Well, look, I'm a big sucker for collecting like vintage things, and I feel like I've got way too many of these Taylor Swift CDs.
0: Right.
7: So I feel like making a bit of room for something old is kind of, you know.
0: Okay.
6: All right,
0: Angelica.
6: Great. I mean, straight off the bat, you know that gets demand. People love Taylor Swift.
0: Yeah, right, okay. Like,
6: there'll be interest. There will be interest.
0: All right. Well, look, now is the time, Australia.
6: I'm almost ready to put my feet up.
0: You are driving home. You want a camera. You like photography. And then you hear us say, we have a 1985 Canon T50 vintage camera, barely used, up for a trade. Tell us something you've got and you want it in return. We'll do it up next. Will and Woody.
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1: Hot takes, Woods. We had a lot of fun doing this. Finley.
2: My hot take is that matcha by itself is absolutely revolting.
3: Couldn't agree more.
1: I agree. 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What a waste of time.
2: I actually gagged at it.
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2: Yeah. I know.
3: Gen Z are convincing themselves it tastes good because it's so good for you. It's disgusting.
1: Matcha will forever be the nail in Gen Z's coffin in terms of culture. As far as I'm concerned.
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9: Jamie says it's the friendly staff. Rebecca says it's the exceptional communication. 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We broke.

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4: Gen Z are convincing themselves it tastes good because it's so good for you. 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
1: Hot takes, Woods. We had a lot of fun doing this. Finley.
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2: I actually gagged at it.
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12: Morning, it's Brooke Seychelle with your 6 o'clock news. The Whyalla Steelworks is set to get some long-term support from the state government. It struck a deal with Santos to ensure gas supply for a decade from 2030. We're being told it'll mean gas usually sent overseas will be kept here for industrial use. A midwife who moved to Whyalla to help during a statewide shortage is calling for changes to Australia's foreign investment laws. Kate Griffiths says she and her husband were hit with around $70,000 in extra charges after buying a home while she was still on a temporary visa. The state government has since agreed to refund part of the cost due to what it calls unique circumstances. But Ms. Griffiths says she'll continue raising concerns, hoping others don't face similar challenges. Meanwhile, plans are moving ahead to repair the Port Germain jetty, with the Mount Remarkable Council looking to borrow up to $2 million to get the work done. The funding would help cover storm damage and ongoing wear, with hopes the jetty could reopen before summer. The council says it'll be reimbursed by the state government once works are complete, with works continuing in the coming months. And there's a digital boost on the way for communities in the state's north. The Stirling North Progress Association has secured $10,000 from Telstra's Connected Communities grant to create a new digital meeting and training space. The project aims to help locals build skills and stay connected in an increasingly online world. It's part of a grant program supporting regional communities to improve digital access and resilience.
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13: Morning, I'm Jackie Lim. Around 3 million Aussies will see their pay packets go up from today. Those on award wages will see an increase of at least 4.75%, taking Australia's minimum weekly wage to above $1,000 for the first time. But ACTU Secretary Sally McManus says it might not kick in immediately.
14: Everyone should be checking their pay slips, like the very first time your pay is all July days.
13: New rules for NDIS providers are coming into effect from today, with the first wave of mandatory registration now underway. Providers offering digital services and supported independent living are the first required to register with the watchdog. An Ebola scare in Scotland, where a Glasgow hospital has been placed in lockdown. A newly returned traveller from Africa has sparked the scare after developing symptoms. It's believed they'd travelled to an area where Ebola is rampant. And the body of the Thai teenager who was allegedly murdered by an Australian has been returned to the girl's family. An autopsy confirming the 17-year-old died by strangulation.
11: Your sport. Now.
13: In sport, Lachie Neale is expected to meet with his former coach Ross Lyon this week about a possible move to the Saints, while North Melbourne is reportedly keen to throw the kitchen sink at the Brisbane Star. He's also been linked to Collingwood. Alex de Minaur will again carry Aussie hopes in the men's draw at Wimbledon. He flew through to the second round in straight sets on an uneven day for the Aussies at the All England Club. Tanasi Kokkinakis and Rinki Hijikata out in five. And Australia's booked its place in the T20 Women's World Cup after this morning's 8-wicket win over the West Indies. That's the latest in news and sport.

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11: Showers today and on the waters, a strong wind warning for northwesterly winds to 30 knots and seas to 3 metres. Your top temperatures today, Clare Valley 13, York Peninsula 16, Port Augusta, Port Pirie and Whyalla 17, Roxby Downs is 19. If you're heading to Adelaide, expect showers and a top of 16. Thursday, however, more showers and top temperatures ranging from 11 in the Clare Valley to 16 in Port Augusta.
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12: Yes, good morning. Happy Wednesday. Happy Wednesday, Kaylin.
11: Happy
12: listener out there.
11: Hump day.
12: I'll tell you what.
11: What?
12: Beautiful this morning, waking up, the alarm going off, and there was a little bit of a thunderstorm rolling through the Port Pirie area. I think it's making its way to New South Wales because I'm pretty sure they're getting bombarded with severe storms today. But it was just nice seeing hearing the thunder in the distance, and
11: it was. I really liked listening to it this morning. I was laying there with my doggy Fifi, and we were just having a great morning listening to the heavy rain. Very heavy. I was worried about having to walk from my front door to my car.
12: Yeah,
11: but it stopped.
12: I needed to turn my white noise off because I had my own white noise happening outside. So. Love that. Hey, if you're a basketball fan, some big news that's happened in the last couple of hours, Kaylin.
11: Yeah?
12: LeBron James, he plays for the LA Lakers.
11: Yeah.
12: He's decided to tell his team he doesn't want to play for the Lakers anymore.
11: Oh, what?
12: He's one of the best basketball players in the world. And imagine having him on your team. And then he just decides, I'll go play somewhere else next year.
11: I wonder who he's going to play for.
12: Oh, I was just reading it. I'll try and go back down to see where it's says Golden State Warriors. He's looking at potentially playing. So
11: got me a new top of the ladder then.
12: Yeah, but if you're an LA Lakers fan, pour your coffees out for LeBron because you won't see him next year. But a big show on the way today. We got Steve's Wednesday Winch coming up in the 7 o'clock hour. Now, I might try and take over this one because I've got a whinge about Steve.
11: Oh, you're whinging about Steve.
12: Yeah, because he did something at the showdown on Saturday night that made me quite uncomfortable.
11: Oh, okay.
12: So I'm going to try and turn the tables on that one.
11: Oh, okay. Yeah. I mean, we whinge about him a lot, but never on air.
12: No. Well, I'm bringing this one on air. Now, Richard Pascoe, he doesn't have a voice today. It's funny. He's the tech guy, Adelaide tech guy, but he's got a bug. So I'll be filling in yet again. For Richard Pascoe, and still many more on the way, Kaylin.
11: Yeah, now we spoke to Evie Ferris, who is the Yellow Wiggle ahead of the Wiggles Sparkle Tour. We had a chat with her yesterday, so if you missed out on that, it is coming up for you next. Right now, Summer of 69, Bryan Adams here on Magic.

0: Cheek 105.9, Brian Adams there, summer of 69, but here in the Spencer Gulf feels like winter.
1: Funny still enough, it is winter.
0: Yeah, it feels more like winter today.
1: It's very winter-esque.
0: With that thunderstorm this morning. Oh, how good.
1: I'm still raving about it. It actually made my day.
0: A nice hot chockey with some marshmallows, just sitting up in bed, just watching the lightning come. Oh, peak.
1: Yeah.
0: Peak, that's ambience.
1: That's a vibe.
0: Pick a box, that's coming up in the 8 o'clock hour. Now, two numbers have already gone. You've got 28 left to choose from. So many amazing prizes on the way. And you could potentially win a $2,500 Voos Croucher. Voos Croucher?
1: Yeah, I just realized. I was about to say Voos Croucher.
0: You tell it's 6 o'clock. I'm still trying to wake up. It's all thanks to McLeod's Whyalla Automotive. They're celebrating 30 years local. Now we have. Oh, you've taken my. We have a Magpie Warblers coming in the 8 o'clock hour.
1: Kaylin,
0: we'll be joined by Evelyn, who's the narrator, and Yuna, who's the director. Rocky Horror Picture Show, that kicks off tomorrow night. Very exciting.
1: Yes, the Rocky Horror Show.
0: We'll play a little bit of a game with them later on as well. The Wake Up Call.
1: Replay. Alrighty, Roo. Now, for all you Wiggle fans out there, you might have missed out yesterday. We had a chat with Evie Ferris, the Yellow Wiggle, ahead of the Australian Sparkle Tour. Very exciting. We had a chat with her about her journey and, you know, all things to do with the Wiggles and, you know.
0: I asked her what it's like walking through Coles and there's 5-year-olds coming up to her and they're like, starstruck.
1: I know. And her response was actually not what I was anticipating.
0: Like, I feel
1: that
0: here at Port Pirie Woolies every time I walk in there. It's like it's a Justin Bieber's walked into town. I'm joking, by the way.
1: Hang on. I've got something for you.
0: Okay. I think that's well deserved, that one.
1: Oh, darling. I'm sure some people probably recognise your voice more so, though. Because most people only don't see our faces. They just hear our voices.
0: Yeah, look, that's true. Mm. That's true. No, it was a good chat with Evie yesterday. Yeah.
1: So in case you missed it, here it is.
2: Good morning. Thank you so much for having me.
1: Thank you for joining us. Like, we just want to kick it off with what's it been like being part of the Wiggle?

0: Eagles. Like, you've been a part for about, what, 5 years now? What was it like when you first started?
1: It's honestly such an honour to be part of this iconic group because I grew up with the Wiggles. They were my first concert.
0: Oh.
1: So, yeah, I feel like, you know, I truly understand the magic as a child getting to go to a Wiggles show. And it was very surreal when I first saw the Wiggle House.
0: Yeah, I bet.
1: Yeah, very, very surreal. And, you know, I continue to have those pinch me moments, but it's really just so, so much fun. Yeah, I love it.
2: Is it hard walking through your local Coles or Woolies and kids just spot you and they go, oh, Mum and Dad, that's Evie from the Wiggles. What's that experience like? No doubt you give out a lot.
1: Yeah, I would say that's one of the pinch me moments as well. Kind of, you know, seeing that, oh, wow, like, you know, we do make a difference and we reach people and it's really, really sweet. I think we can look very different, you know, not in our skivvies or we're bigger in person. Sometimes children can feel quite shy, but it's really, really lovely to connect with families. You know, parents will often offer their gratitude for getting them through long car trips or, you know, long days. It's really special.
0: And talking about, you know, connecting with families and children especially, what advice would you be able to give families and parents and stuff when it comes to healthy screen time and using the Wiggles on, you know, obviously you watch the Wiggles on the screen, but what is some advice you have for healthier screen time and, you know, involving the Wiggles with that?
1: Yeah, I think, I mean, obviously it would look different for every family and you find what works for you. I think the Wiggles is great. We are very educational filled, like screen time. But I would say maybe use the music to throw a dance party or something like that, maybe to use the music and the educational side of things.
0: Because I think that's the great thing about the Wiggles is it's not just, you know, kids don't just plonk themselves in front of the TV and they're just staring at the Google box. It's actually educational and encourages kids to, you know, get up and dance. Because you guys tell the kids to get up and dance, which is so good. But, yeah, it's really wonderful to see how much of an impact you have had on, you know, young Australians.
2: Now, Evie, you're here for a reason. A brand new album, which is called Sparkle, A Circus of Light. It sounds very,
0: it sounds
2: very
0: so much
2: nice.
0: Fun.
2: And another big news as well, the Wiggles Sparkle Big Show National Tour. It's coming to Adelaide Entertainment Centre, November 14. Firstly, tell us a little bit about the album.
1: The album is so much fun. Sparkle, it's all in the name. It's colourful. 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There's something for everyone and a lot of new fun songs for the whole family to enjoy. And some more earworms, I have to say, they definitely will be stuck in your head in the best way possible. And then, yeah, we get to bring some of those songs to life for our big show. We get to come to Adelaide. We just adore doing the big show at the end of the year every year and visiting all of our favourite places and connecting again with the audiences. It's going to be really, really fun.
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0: Evie Ferris, thank you so much. The Yellow Wiggle, it's been an absolute pleasure chatting with you today.
1: Thank you so much. 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
10: 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It's a wake-up call with Caitlin and Josh. It's 14 degrees in Port Pirie, Port Augusta and Whyalla. And in Clare, it's 12.
0: Now, we're talking about the fact that people want to become trees.
10: Yeah.
0: That's what's up next. Most bizarre conversation I think we've had in a while. But anyway, Tim Deluxe, it just won't do right here on Magic.

0: Magic 105.9, 24 past 6. Tim Deluxe there. Your Wednesday whinge, that's coming up in the 7 o'clock hour. Really not too sure what the old man's whinging about today, but hey, if he's... I don't think he's listening. I'm going to turn it back on him. He did something at the AFL showdown on Saturday night, Kaylin.
1: Was it just absolutely disgraceful?
0: It just gave me pure anxiety. And someone who suffers from social anxiety myself, it just didn't help my situation, so...
1: Right.
0: I hope he's listening.
1: I'm sure he is.
0: And Hook, Line and Singer, that's coming up before that. But
2: goodbye, my lover.
0: I want to talk about death.
1: Goodbye.
3: Whoa.
1: Yeah, it's 6:25 in the morning.
0: Yep, I want to talk about death at 6:25 in the morning.
1: Radio.
0: Because I was reading the newspaper yesterday, the electronic newspaper, news.com.au, by the way. And Australians are increasingly choosing tree burials, Kaylin.
1: Oh, is that what you're meaning by people want to become trees?
0: And yeah, well, they're choosing eco-friendly end-of-life options because of the cost of living. They can't afford coffins.
1: Yes. Now, I have actually, weirdly enough, looked into tree burial for when I do die.
0: Yeah.
1: And it seems pretty cool. I'm not going to lie. It seems pretty cool.
0: I like
1: it. You get put
0: it
1: into like a little pod with seeds. And then you just get planted.
0: Well, get this right. Here's a pure example. A Western Australian man, he died. Rest in peace.
1: That was a bit of a pause.
0: Where a man's ashes, where his ashes were turned into nutrients to grow a tree.
1: Well, I like it because, you know, trees give us oxygen. We give it CO2. And then eventually trees give us a home. And then we give trees nutrients.
0: I think the really nice thing about this story is his mum's still alive and it's given his mum a place to go and visit that feels more comforting than a yucky old cemetery.
1: Yeah, how I agree. Like you can go and sit under the tree or, you know, it can provide you fruit. Oh, I don't know if I could eat fruit from it.
0: You know an average funeral in Australia right now costs $14,000?
1: Whoa!
0: Yeah, some even higher.
1: That's...
0: So I mean, rate it.
1: Yeah.
0: Do you have a... It's a little bit of a grim story.
1: Oh, bro.
0: But like, I don't have a will yet, but I always keep saying, like, I want to be cremated when I pass away, but I already have a place where I want my ashes to go.
1: I have thought about this more than the average person should think about
0: it. It's weird, eh?
1: Because I'm terrified that if I'm cremated, I'm going to pop up in heaven crispy.
0: Mm.
1: If I donate my skin, I'm going to pop up in heaven skinless. Yeah. And if I just get buried... Well, what if I don't pop up in heaven at all and, like, all of that is wasted?
0: Well, I want to say
1: it scares
0: this
1: me.
0: Now live on the radio, so there's receipts to this. When I die, if I die, I hope so I don't die. Hopefully I live
1: Did
0: to 110.
1: Did you say if you die?
0: Yeah, well, you don't know what's going to happen tomorrow, mate. No one knows. Hopefully I live until 110, but if
1: you
0: I pass
1: get
0: away...
1: get cryo-frozen.
0: Yeah, like Walt Disney.
1: Yeah, get cryo-frozen.
0: Yeah.
1: And then we can thaw you out.
0: I want my ashes spread... on Pearl Beach of New South Wales. That's my favourite place in the whole wide world. It's my thinking spot. I haven't been there in a couple of years, but I just want my ashes spread along that beach.
1: You know what? The fact that you haven't been there to think actually checks out, because I don't think you've thought since you've been there, have you?
0: I haven't been there for a while, Kaylin. I haven't lived on the Central Coast in a while, but I've got to get back down there.
1: I think you've missed what I said.
0: Oh, you were trying to make a joke for that.
1: I was saying you don't think.
0: Yeah. Yeah. Anyways, slay or nay, we're people turning into trees.
1: It's a slay.
0: I respect it.
1: Yeah.
4: It's Will and Woody for the drive home.
5: Hot takes, Woods. We had a lot of fun doing this. Finley.
6: My hot take is that Matcha by itself is absolutely revolting.
5: Couldn't agree more.
7: I agree.
5: Couldn't agree more. What a waste of time.
6: I actually gagged at it.
7: Yeah, it's disgusting.
5: And it's also like so $16.
6: Yeah. I know.
7: Gen Z are convincing themselves it tastes good because it's so good for you. It's disgusting.
5: Matcha will forever be the nail in Gen Z's coffin in terms of culture. As far as I'm concerned.
7: And we'll end it there.
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1: Hey, it's Brooke Seychelle with your local news. Some temporary changes to the waterways in Whyalla from today. Swimming, diving and boat tours have been banned in the Cuttlefish Sanctuary Zone for the next 90 days. The exclusion applies between Black Point and Stony Point with the aim of protecting breeding areas and giving the species a chance to recover following dwindling numbers this season. Professor Mike Steer from SARDI tells Nine it's a necessary measure.
17: What we want to do is encourage the small amount of spawning that's happening there at the moment. Plus, we want to encourage the successful eggs and hatching.
1: Meanwhile, a major energy deal could play a big role in Whyalla's industrial future. The state government locking in a long-term gas supply with Santos, redirecting gas that would normally be exported to support local industry. The agreement supplying enough energy to help power the transition of the Whyalla Steelworks towards lower emissions production. It's set to run annually for a decade from 2030. Dementia numbers are continuing to rise across our region, placing increasing pressure on families providing unpaid care. A new $500,000 state government program offers training, wellbeing workshops and support services for carers through Dementia Australia. Local data shows more than 2,000 people are living with dementia in the York Mid-North, with another 355 living in the far north. And a Whyalla tour guide is being recognised as one of the best in the state. Rod Masters has made the top six in the inaugural Top Tour Guide Awards after more than 15 years sharing the story of the Whyalla Steelworks. Judges praising his passion and connection to the community, saying he's a true ambassador for the city. Rod says while he didn't win the award, he's humbled by the recognition and proud to showcase Whyalla to visitors.
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18: Morning, I'm Jackie Lim. There's some rare good news for those doing it tough. Super funds are on track for double-digit returns this financial year despite recent global turmoil.
19: So what this really means is for someone with an average account balance in their super of $150,000, they've earned around $15,000 in the last 12 months just off the investments MLC's made.
18: MLC CIO Dan Farmer there. Meantime, Aussies are rethinking how they use their tax refunds this year as cost of living pressures bite. New research shows more people are putting their returns towards savings and bills instead of spending. Around $9.7 billion is set to flow back to taxpayers. The fuel excise reduction has been halved as of today. From now until August 2, the federal government will cut the excise discount to 16 cents per litre. And Donald Trump has lost another Supreme Court battle, this time to end birthright citizenship. It's upheld a 150-year-old law giving automatic American citizenship to babies born in the US, even if the parents are in the country illegally or on temporary visas.
16: Your sport. Now.
18: In sport, it looked like it was going to be a very short-lived comeback for Serena Williams at Wimbledon. Australia's Maya Joint taking the first set in her opening round clash, 6-3, but Williams fought back in the second, sending the match to a third set. She walked out to a standing ovation after a four-year absence.
20: Debut here as a 16-year-old back in 1998, and now at the age of 44, 45 in September, Serena back in the Wimbledon arena.
18: That's the latest in news and sport. The nation.

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2: Showers today and on the waters, a strong wind warning for northwesterly winds to 30 knots and seas to 3 metres. Your top temperatures today, Clare Valley 13, York Peninsula 16, Port Augusta, Port Pirie and Whyalla 17, Roxby Downs is 19. If you're heading to Adelaide, expect showers and a top of 16. Thursday, however, more showers and top temperatures ranging from 11 in the Clare Valley to 16 in Port Augusta.
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3: So good seeing Serena Williams back at Wimbledon playing tennis again. How good.
2: Did they say she was 16 when she started? Now she's 45?
3: Yeah.
2: That's 40 years.
3: Well.
2: That's great. No, it's not. That's really bad math. That's 30 years.
3: She didn't get the W for win, unfortunately. Just got beaten by Maya Joint. So
2: one of those awkward things. Like sometimes when people have a comeback like that, you're like, they need to win, otherwise it's a bit of a flop.
3: This is the comeback.
2: Yeah.
3: Well, maybe go back into retirement, Serena. I'm just joking. Wow. Maybe I'm not.
2: You're a bit savage this morning. My goodness, what was in your cereal?
3: I don't know. Speaking of Wimbledon, proposing in public, we're going to be discussing that later because this happened at Wimbledon the last couple of days in Novak's game.
2: Hey.
3: Yeah, I'm not a fan of it. I want to get your thoughts on that later. Pick a box, that's coming up in the 8 o'clock hour. Also, we've already done two numbers. There's 28 left, so you're still potentially guaranteed a prize. The big one is a $2,500 cruise voucher. It's all thanks to McLeod's Whyalla Automotive. They're celebrating 30 years local.
2: I love it. Now, up next, I'm talking everything that inconveniences me. Just like, you know, those teeny tiny little things, Josh, that just ruin your whole day, but they shouldn't because they're so tiny and insignificant.
3: Mm-hmm.
2: Yeah, that's what I'm talking about next. But right now, Bruno Mars, 24 Karat Magic here on Magic. Tonight.

0: taking you back to a decade ago. That song released back in 2016.
1: Really?
0: Yeah, 19 minutes to 7 here on Magic. It's Bruno Mars.
1: It's still a banger of a song.
0: It's a great song. That was a good album, by the way. It's a really good album.
1: I think I've listened to it. I don't think I have. I've listened to the yellow one.
0: Oh, is that the one with, like, locked out of hair? Is that
1: yeah.
0: The one with, it's like the bear on playing the piano or something, the album cover?
1: No, it's yellow and it's got like a path and a little like
0: silhouette.
1: Oh,
0: I know what you're talking about. Yeah, yeah, yeah.
1: Yeah, I don't know which album it is.
0: That was his first album, I think.
1: Yeah, I've definitely listened to that one.
0: Pick a box, that's coming up in your 8 o'clock hour. So many incredible prizes to give away, including, you could potentially win a $2,500 cruise voucher. How good is that?
1: Pretty dang good.
0: Vouchers to Subway, OTR, and so many other goodies. It's all thanks to McLeod's Whyalla Automotive, celebrating 30 years local. And Gossip Girl before that, where? And we're going to be talking about why this celeb stayed single after Hollywood's biggest breakup.
1: Mm-hmm.
0: Okay, I'm looking forward to that.
1: Now, I want to talk about inconveniences.
0: Yes.
1: Because multiple happened to me yesterday when I just wanted my day to go smoothly.
0: Well, me waking up and getting out of bed is an inconvenience for me.
1: I mean, look, that's completely fair.
0: Mm.
1: My number one inconvenience is something that I know a lot of people struggle with, and it's us on the shorter side of life. Right?
0: What does that mean?
1: We're short.
0: Oh, like physically short.
1: Physically
0: okay.
1: short.
0: You're a short queen.
1: Vertically challenged. Trousers never fit us, right?
0: Mm.
1: The bottoms of all of my jeans are getting worn out because I'm not tall enough for them to not be under my heel.
0: Mm-hmm.
1: It's an inconvenience. It's really annoying. I mean, I try and hike my jeans up as high as I can go.
0: Mm-hmm.
1: You can only really do that so far before it looks...
0: Can't get them tapered?
1: Tapered. I know the word you're trying to say. It's not coming to me though.
0: It's not tapered?
1: No. Tapered is like taken up.
0: Oh, taken up.
1: It's like
0: up.
1: Having it taken up. Yeah, I could do that. Mm. Do you know how hard it is to actually take up a pair of jeans?
0: Yeah, it's also costs money as well.
1: So. I could actually just buy 7/8 jeans or 3/4 jeans so that they fit me better, but I don't. So that's an inconvenience that I could easily avoid, but I don't.
0: Yep.
1: Another inconvenience is this morning, this happens to me frequently, and I'm one of the people that are to blame. It's when the coffee machine runs out of beans and you still put the little thingy under to make the beans go through and then it runs out halfway through.
0: That's why I avoid coffee machines in my life. Yeah. We were just talking about this off air, but I'm a creature of habit, so I'll always use a kettle because I don't like change.
1: Oh, have you thought about using like French press?
0: No.
1: No. Oh, gosh, no.
0: No.
1: I'll stop talking.
0: Need to
1: then.
0: Stick to my kettle because that's what I know and that's what I love and I'll never change.
1: That's fair enough.
0: Maybe one day.
1: The other inconvenience that happened to me yesterday, Joshua?
0: Yeah.
1: Is I put some clothing in my dryer.
0: Yeah.
1: And I set it for 2 hours and I was like, perfect, 2 hours, it'll all be dry. And right before I went to my theatre rehearsal last night, I was like, oh, cool, I'll go and get my fresh sheets out of the dryer and I'll put them on my bed.
0: Let me guess.
1: Fresh sheets.
0: You had a tissue in your pocket, didn't it?
1: No.
0: Okay.
1: 2 hours apparently wasn't long enough.
0: Oh, really?
1: Yeah, so my sheets are still in the dryer a whole day later. I'm a bit salty about it. It's a little inconvenience. It's not really the end of the world because it just means I just go one more day without having my fresh sheets on my bed. But, you know, I should get over it, but I can't.
0: Mm.
1: Now, I want to know, Josh, what's one of your inconveniences?
0: Yeah, well, I think the big one that I see in my life, it normally affects me around summer.
1: Mm.
0: Oh, it still affects me in winter, is being a redhead, Kaylin, because you can't go anywhere without getting sunburns, unfortunately.
1: Sunscreen is our best friend.
0: And when you're a redhead, you need to triple that sunscreen, and you still get sunburned.
1: I'm pretty sure I got, like, sunburned from the lights at theatre the other night. I had the red, like, across my nose was all bright red and sore from the lights. Have you ever gotten sunburned by lights?
0: Yeah, I think I have.
1: How ridiculous is that?
0: Yeah. Another inconvenience on my driver's license, it's my conditions is sight. I need to wear glasses and sometimes I lose my glasses and then it takes me an hour and a half to find my glasses just to go down to the local Woolies. But another big one that I'm facing these days is the gym I go to here in Port Pirie.
1: Mm.
0: It's just got a renovation.
1: Yeah.
0: Which means more people are going in. New equipment means more members. I used to work in a gym. It's a good motto. It gets people through the doors. Shout out to you. It's an inconvenience when I want to use, let's just say, the leg press, and the leg press is already taken, and it stuffs my routine.
1: So what I've taken away from your inconvenience today, If you see Josh on the road, you should avoid him because he's probably not wearing his glasses.
0: Yep, and if you have a son, avoid me too.
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0: 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It's a wake up call with Caitlin and Josh.
1: Morning. Good morning.
0: 14 degrees in Port Pirie, Port Augusta and Whyalla. And in Clare, you're looking at 11.
1: Now, up next is Reverse It. Now, Josh, I'm testing you today.
0: Yeah.
1: And I'm going to give you the year of the song.
0: Okay.
1: It's 2006.
0: Aye.
1: All right. So put yourself in 2006 when you were, what, like 7 years old?
0: What was I doing? I think I was in year two.
1: All right. Well, put yourself there right now. Cherry Lips. Garbage. Here on Magic.

0: still plenty more on the way. Richard Pascoe, he's off sick. He's got a bit of a bug, a computer bug.
1: No, he's got a physical bug.
0: Physical bug.
1: He's not well, poor bug.
0: I'll be filling in for Rich later on. And Gossip Girl before that, where Hollywood's favourite dad shares marriage advice that's gotten him through 38 years of marriage. Wowee, wow.
1: You sounded like what's-his-face. Wow. Owen Wilson. That's his name. Wow. Yeah.

0: Snap calls. 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
1: Alrighty, now, the score currently for Reverse It is 4-2 mm-hmm. your way.
2: Mm-hmm.
1: I'm not doing so good with this one. I'm really struggling. But your song today is from 2006.
2: So I'm having a look at... You got your Nickelbacks, you got your Nelly Furtados, you got your Beyonce.
1: See, I feel like this is potentially cheating. You've looked up 2006 artists.
2: I'm just having a suss on who was popping off back 20 years ago.
1: Oh my gosh, it was 20 years ago, wasn't it?
2: It was 20 years ago.
1: All right, well, without further ado, are you ready for your song?
2: Sure am.
1: All right, here you go.

0: I'm really pulling out the stops for this one. I'm trying to make it tricky.
1: It's a female.
0: Yes.
1: Can I hear it again?

0: Hey. I was going to say it's a Beyonce, but it doesn't sound like a Beyonce. Is it Nelly Furtado? Is it Alicia Keys? I'm quite stumped on this one.
1: Okay.
2: It's about dang time. I'm waiting for you to get stumped on one of mine. After I got salty the other day.
0: I don't know. Could it be Beyonce?
2: I can't give you any clues, my dude.
0: Is it Beyonce Halo?
2: It is actually Too Little Too Late JoJo.
0: Who? Who is JoJo?
2: You can't tell me you don't know this song.
0: I don't know.
2: We play this on our station.
0: Oh, I've never heard this song in my life.
2: Well, big L to you, buddy old pal.
0: Okay.
2: I'm finally...
0: We're playing it like that, are we?
2: No, because do you know how hard I've been trying to stump you on a single song?
0: Watch me play an Alan Jackson song tomorrow.
2: Who the heck is Alan
0: exactly.
2: Jackson?
0: Exactly.
2: No, see, I played a song that's actually played on this station.
0: Watch me play a Brooks and Dunn.
2: No, now you're getting nasty. Mm. You're getting a little bit nasty,
0: well,
2: my dude. Are you a bit salty?
0: Bloody, bloody JoJo. Get out of here. Get out of here, JoJo.
2: Get off it.
0: Nah, well played, well played.
2: Thank you. Anyway, we'll be back again without me tomorrow.
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10: Hey, it's Brooke Seychelle with your local news. A major protection measure is being rolled out off the Whyalla coast with a 90-day ban on in-water activities starting today in the Cuttlefish Sanctuary Zone. That means no swimming, diving or boat tours in the restricted area in a move to protect this year's breeding season, which has been hit by low numbers. Local tourism operator Matt Waller tells Nine it's the necessary outcome right now.
11: Protecting that area, it's in line with what we were trying to achieve and asking people to stay away.
10: Tourism operators are being supported through assistance programs from the government. Meanwhile, a Whyalla midwife who relocated from the UK to support local health services is speaking out after being charged tens of thousands of dollars when buying a home. Kate Griffith says delays in securing permanent residency meant she was hit with additional state and federal fees. The state government has now agreed to refund the stamp duty surcharge, acknowledging the circumstances. Ms. Griffith says she wants to see policy changes to better support essential workers moving to regional Australia. Families caring for loved ones with dementia across the York, Mid-North and Far North are said to benefit from new cash from the state government. A $500,000 program will deliver training, workshops and wellbeing support for unpaid carers through Dementia Australia. Locally, more than 2,400 people are living with dementia across our three regions, a figure expected to rise significantly in the coming decades. And the Port Germain jetty could be back in action by summer, with the Mount Remarkable Council endorsing plans to fund major repairs. Up to $2 million could be borrowed short term to fix storm damage and deterioration. The council says the costs will be reimbursed by the state government, with works expected to get underway in the next couple months.
9: Magic National News, now.
0: Morning, I'm Jackie Lim. Millions of workers are scoring a pay rise this morning, with the award wage jumping 4.75% to mark the start of the new financial year. That pushes the full-time minimum wage above $1,000 a week for the first time. And Jared Dwyer from the SDA says every little bit helps.
8: We know cost of living issues are real for Australian workers, and this is going to be of real assistance for people trying to make ends meet.
0: There's been a shift in house prices nationally in June. Brisbane, Adelaide and Hobart dropped 0.2%, while Sydney and Perth went down 0.5%. An autopsy has confirmed the Thai teenager who was allegedly murdered by an Australian tourist died from strangulation. 45-year-old Simon Carman has been charged with the 17-year-old's murder and is facing the death penalty if convicted. And Oceania has its first Michelin star restaurant, but it's not here in Australia. A new dining guide has awarded the New Zealand spot Essence in Queenstown 2 Michelin stars.
9: Your sport. Now.
0: In sport, a huge confidence boost for young Aussie Maya Joint this morning. She's defeated the returning Serena Williams at Wimbledon. Joint making short work of the third set after Williams fought back in the second to win a tiebreaker. And Australia will face either England or South Africa in the final of the Women's T20 World Cup after defeating the West Indies in the semi this morning. All-rounder Ash Gardner has told Prime Video she's not fazed who they play.
12: There's no real preference. We just want to beat whoever it is. England have been playing fantastic cricket as well. And so have South Africa. They've both got different threats within their lineup.
0: That's the latest in news and sport.
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9: Magic. Weather. Showers today and on the waters, a strong wind warning for northwesterly winds to 30 knots and seas to 3 metres. Your top temperatures today, Clare Valley 13, York Peninsula 16, Port Augusta, Port Pirie and Whyalla 17, Roxby Downs is 19. If you're heading to Adelaide, expect showers and a top of 16. Thursday, however, more showers and top temperatures ranging from 11 in the Clare Valley to 16 in Port Augusta.
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10: I know Steve's Wednesday whinge is coming up in this hour later on, but can I whinge about something myself right now?
9: I will give you the floor. Go for it.
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9: Yeah.
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10: Because I click on news.com.au just to see what's happening around the world, and I see a headline. 22nd phone call that broke Taylor's heart.
9: Hey.
10: When I hear that, I'm intrigued. Like,
9: yeah,
10: you.
9: You're thinking you're Travis Kelce's called off the wedding.
10: You're intrigued. I'm intrigued. Yeah. I then click on the article.
9: Oh, it's clickbait.
10: And it's nothing. It's just photos. It's just photos of Taylor Swift with her past boyfriends in the past.
9: Oh, for God's clickbait and the highest.
10: Just show me. Just tell me what this 20-second phone call is, or at least give me some audio. I don't want to be looking at photos from Taylor Swift back in 2008.
9: When she's, that's weird.
10: When she's dating. Who's this bloke?
9: Let me have a look.
10: Oh, this guy, he looks, he's the guy from Hannah Montana.
9: Yeah, he is. I can't think of his name, but he was in the Romeo and Juliet song.
10: I don't want to see.
9: I have no idea who he is.
10: I don't want to see photos of Taylor Swift and the werewolf from that Twilight movie. Like, I want to know.
9: Taylor Lautner.
10: Yeah, I want to know what this phone call was.
9: Yeah, I wonder.
10: Anyway, it does my
9: now
10: head.
9: I'm really curious.
10: Yeah,
9: that felt like half gossip, half.
10: I know.
9: Winch.
10: I was quite intrigued and I was disappointed. Yeah, story of my life.
9: All right. All right. All right.
10: What's coming up in the show today? Pick a box. That's coming up in the 8 o'clock hour. Already given out two numbers, 28 left. So you're still pretty much guaranteed a prize.
9: Yeah.
10: There is a $2,500 cruise voucher up for grabs, including many, many more prizes. It's all thanks to McLeod's. Whyalla Automotive are celebrating 30 years local. And you've got the 10th annual Uber Lost and Found
9: list. I do. And I'm excited because some of them are really, really weird.
10: I'm quite intrigued about
9: that. Yes. But coming up next, we are talking proposing in public. This might be another whingy session. But right now, Harry Styles, As It Was, here on Magic.

0: Who has popped, Kaylin? Well, don't tell me yet. Tell me later. I'd love to know.
1: Do you like my pop noise?
0: I do. It's not bad from you. And when Wednesday whinge before that, Steve will be joining us on the phone. No clue as to what it is today, but I've got a whinge of my own, and it's about him.
1: Right. Fair enough. Now, we're talking public proposals.
0: Oh, I know. So this is
1: a bit of a bone to pick.
0: I feel like this is another whinge of mine. Proposing in public. Don't do it.
1: It's a bit of a... It's a bit awkward.
0: And I don't want to offend you, but you just look like a love me. Well, like one of those people. Like, oh, look at me. Yeah, like a pick me.
1: Well, it's one of those things, like, if I was to be proposed to in public, even if I was like, no, I actually don't want to marry you, you feel uncomfortable saying no.
0: Yeah.
1: Like, it'd be so uncomfortable. You'd have to feel like you have to say yes.
0: Yeah.
1: Otherwise, it's just plain embarrassing.
0: It's awkward. Yeah. Like, you see it at, like, the Luke Combs concerts and the Ed Sheeran concerts. Yeah. Well, I found it weird. But the reason why I'm talking about this, so this happened at Wimbledon, Kaylin, over in the UK. Novak Djokovic was playing his set of tennis. And now he's stuck in a viral moment on day one because a couple got engaged in the centre court crowd during his match with Yibing Wu. So we've got audio here, and you might not be able to hear it properly, but...
2: Just said he wants an invitation for the wedding, apparently.
3: Yes, sick, is it?
2: This lady was just asked...
3: Who is it?
2: If she would marry that gentleman. Quite...
0: So I'll paint a picture here. So Novak Djokovic, as he was playing tennis, he noticed the proposal in the background. He then turned around and gave him a thumbs up.
1: Aww.
0: But then he also yelled out, "I want an invitation to the wedding." Which,
1: do you think he'll go?
0: Oh, God, no, it's Novak. Which drew big laughs. Novaks. Which drew big laughs from the crowd. But you don't do that at Wimbledon. It's like, you know.
1: I mean, look, that moment is going to live rent-free in that woman's life, her head for the rest of her life, because if she is a no, what's his name? Because you said the other thing and now I can't.
0: Oh, Novaks.
1: Novak. Oh, my God, I can't believe you said that now. I can't get it out of my head.
0: Novak's Djokovic.
1: Joshua. if she's a big fan of him, she's like, oh, my gosh, he asked to be invited to my wedding. But he's not going to go. But
0: like, I'm fully against public proposals. If I had to pick certain places to do it, concerts, yeah, fine, I get it, because there's a lot of people around.
1: Yeah.
0: Rugby games, AFL, yeah, play on. Like, not really for me, I'd never do it. But a tennis where you're supposed to be quiet and you're supposed to have all of that focus.
1: Yeah. So Sarah, that's Josh's girlfriend. If you're listening, sweetie, don't expect a public proposal.
0: Oh, no, we've had this conversation. It's not going to happen.
1: You've had a conversation about when you'll propose to her?
0: No, we've had this conversation about public proposals.
1: It's not for everyone.
0: Oh, God, no.
1: Yeah, nah.
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2: Showers in the region today with top temps ranging from 13 in Beclare Valley to 17 in Whyalla. 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
3: Morning!
2: 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And in Clare, you're looking at 11.
3: Now, up next, I'm going to give you a speed round of all the weird things found in Uber's Lost and Found for 2026. I'm going to give myself a 20-second timer, see how many I can get through. There's 50 to get through. I don't think I will. But anyway, Pearl Jam right now with Daughter here on Magic. Alone.

0: 18 past 7, it's Magic 105.9. As my beautiful partner Sarah sends me a message this morning saying, you will never propose to me at a game. And I said, I'll propose to you when the Newcastle Knights win a premiership. And she said, well, that will never happen.
1: Oh, savage. I love it. Love your work, Sarah. Absolutely brilliant.
0: It's a bit hurtful for your Wednesday morning.
1: Well deserved.
0: And I'm a little bit cut by that. But anyways, we move on. Richard Pascoe, he's off sick today, so I'll be filling in for him in the 8 o'clock hour. We'll see how I go. I didn't do too bad last week. And Pick a Box, where you can potentially win a $2,500 cruise voucher. That's up for grabs, along with some other incredible prizes. All you need to do is pick a number, and we'll open up the box. That's coming up in your 8 o'clock hour, all thanks to McLeod's Whyalla Automotive, celebrating 30 years local.
1: Now, Uber has released their Lost and Found Index for 2026, right? And I'm going to try and get through all 50 items.
0: Oh, we're going to be here all day.
1: In 60 seconds.
0: Okay.
1: Sorry, I'm going to have to be as quick as humanly possible.
0: Make sure it's audible because I want to hear all of them.
1: Okay, all right. Are you ready for me?
0: Sure am.
1: Okay, here we go. Dentures with two teeth, breast milk, human hair, ankle monitor, 420 donuts, George Washington Hospital discharge papers, sack of marbles, oxygen tank, gold mouth grills, brand new mini fridge, one red bottom Louboutin heel, electrical harness, live fish, mannequins, two trees, cape with the Statue of Liberty on it, $200 worth of Temu items, grass, a textured photo with a rhinestone picture of Jesus, a 75-gallon fish tank pool stick in a case, fish loin for a restaurant, two chrome exhaust pipes, portable thermal printer, a bald cap, a dishwasher, a respirator with a hard hat for work, a wizard wand, a welding helmet, 2 pounds of blue raspberry gushers, shower pole, pair of partial teeth with tissue, a toboggan, a police radio, coffee table, Zayn Malik merch, handcuffs, two wedding gowns, pelvis implants, 20 pounds of duck sausage, package of live butterflies, a propane tank, a double door oven, hunting waders, a child's prosthetic eye, black stethoscope, meat slicer, kitchen forcer, and a sleep apnea machine with 3 seconds to spare.
0: I zoned out when you said Louboutin.
1: Louboutin heels.
0: I zoned out, man.
1: Why?
0: When was that?
1: Like a number 10.
0: Did I hear a microwave in there?
1: Yes.
0: Yes, I heard
1: and
0: that.
1: And a double door oven and a toboggan.
0: Yeah, toboggan one's crazy.
1: Yeah, I don't understand
0: what
1: how
0: do you
1: a
0: need a toboggan for? And how do you... You would have had to be really, really drunk to leave a toboggan in an Uber.
1: That one's bizarre, toboggan. Child's prosthetic eye, that's a bit odd.
0: That's wacky.
1: That's probably like one in a trillion chance of that actually happening. I feel like some of them are like fair enough, like a bald cap probably went to like a Pitbull concert.
0: Yeah, probably. Yeah.
1: My favourite actually is the textured photo with a rhinestone picture of Jesus.
0: Well, go back. I think it might have been the 420 donuts.
1: Yeah, 420 donuts.
0: Damn. What were they on to order 420 donuts?
1: 420 donuts.
0: I'm picking up what you're putting down, don't you?
1: I am curious about the George Washington Hospital discharge paperwork.
0: Yeah, that one's a bit random.
1: Yeah, that's a bit odd, actually.
0: Yeah, right.
1: Sack of marbles makes sense.
0: You ever left anything in an Uber?
1: No, I've not really caught very many Ubers in my time.
0: Yeah.
1: Yeah, so it's not really been an issue for me.
0: Mm.
1: Yeah. 20 pounds of duck sausage? That's unusual.
0: Duck sausage.
1: Yeah. Nah, they're the most forgettable. Actually, I've got more. This is all coming out of America, by the way. So the 10 most forgettable cities, you got New York is number one. Then Miami, Chicago, San Francisco, Los Angeles, Washington, Dallas, Boston, Atlanta, and Newark.
0: Is Alaska in there?
1: Nah. Alaska's doing just fine. Yeah. You're doing just fine, Alaska,
0: They probably don't even have Ubers in Alaska. I'll suss it out in a couple of weeks' time, but I can see someone leaving like a moose head
1: hang
0: in
1: on.
0: There.
1: A moose head. Okay.
2: It's Will and Woody for the drive home.
3: Hot takes, Woods. We had a lot of fun doing this. Finley.
4: My hot take is that Matcha by itself is absolutely revolting.
3: Couldn't agree more.
5: I agree.
3: Couldn't agree more. What a waste of time.
4: I actually gagged at it.
5: Yeah, it's disgusting.
3: And it's also like so $16.
4: Yeah. I know.
5: Gen Z are convincing themselves it tastes good because it's so good for you.
3: Matcha will forever be the nail in Gen Z's coffin in terms of culture.
4: Oh,
6: as far as I'm concerned.
5: We'll end it there.
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5: Hey, it's Brooke Seychelle with your local news. Well, boaties and swimmers will need to steer clear of parts of the Upper Spencer Gulf from today. A 90-day exclusion zone has been introduced in Whyalla's Cuttlefish Sanctuary Zone. The temporary bans include swimming, diving and anchoring and covers the section between Black Point and Stony Point. It comes following a very slow start to this year's cuttlefish season. Professor Mike Steer from SARDI says the numbers are well down.
6: At this stage, it's about less than 50 animals that we're seeing.
5: That audio thanks to Nine. The ban aims to minimise disturbance while the remaining cuttlefish breed and lay eggs. Dementia cases across SA are expected to double in some of our regions by 2054, with new state government support being rolled out to help those who care for loved ones. A $500,000 program will fund workshops, peer support and training for unpaid carers through Dementia Australia in a bid to improve skills and reduce isolation. Across our regions, there are already more than 2,400 people living with dementia in the York, Mid-North and Far North regions. A local community group in Stirling North has landed funding to help bridge the digital divide. The Progress Association has scored a $10,000 grant from Telstra's Connected Communities program to develop a hybrid community space for meetings and training. The initiative will support locals to learn new digital skills and improve connectivity. It's part of a broader push to strengthen regional communities through technology. And a familiar face in Whyalla tourism is getting some well-known recognition. Steelworks tour guide Rod Masters has been named among the state's top six tour guides in the inaugural Tour Guide Awards. After 15 years on the job, he's being praised for his enthusiasm and deep knowledge of the region. Rod says he simply loves sharing Whyalla's story with people from all around the world. And making news around the state this morning, stats have shown South Australia is falling short of housing targets. We're 3,993 short of a two-year target of 33,372. Master Builders SA says the National Housing Accord targets were highly ambitious, but the sector has been hit with unexpected demand, which has stretched resources. Meanwhile, local researchers are looking into whether sugar substitutes are actually healthier. Experts from Adelaide Uni say we don't fully understand the effect that sweeteners have on our metabolism. They're investigating whether sweeteners influence the risk of diabetes. And in sport, Adelaide's confirmed Wayne Miller will miss another week with a minor hamstring strain. They're heading to WA to take on the Eagles on Friday night, while Port Adelaide's hosting the Roos on Sunday.
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7: Morning, I'm Jackie Lim. Australia's housing slowdown is deepening, with prices sliding again in June. National home values dropped 0.4% for the month, the biggest fall since late 2022. Anne Flaherty from the REA Group says Sydney and Perth suffered the biggest falls, followed by Melbourne and Canberra.
8: We're seeing it's taking a little longer for properties to sell. There's a bit of a growing mismatch between what vendors are hoping to achieve and buyers are willing to pay. So it kind of signals to us that prices are starting to move downwards in most places in the country.
7: Australia's national debt is set to hit a new milestone, with figures showing it will hit $1 trillion for the first time. A hospital in Glasgow has gone into lockdown over Ebola fears. A patient has been quarantined after returning from Africa with symptoms. And a new study has found Australia has the world's highest child autism rate, with around 1 in 50 kids being diagnosed. The Stanford University study suggests better screening and NDIS-linked incentives are driving the numbers, which are around three times the global average.
4: Your sport, now.
7: In sport, Aussie Maya Joined has stunned seven-time Wimbledon champ Serena Williams in the opening round. She fought back against the 44-year-old, 6-3, 6-7, 6-3. Maya telling Nine she can't believe it.
9: I really don't know what to say right now. Well, I don't know what just happened, to be honest.
7: And NBA legend LeBron James will continue his career, but not in LA. James informing the Lakers he won't return for next season. Miami and the Golden State widely favoured as his landing place. That's the latest in news and sport.
4: The nation's biggest.

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2: Showers today and on the waters, a strong wind warning for northwesterly winds to 30 knots and seas to 3 metres. Your top temperatures today, Clare Valley 13, York Peninsula 16, Port Augusta, Port Pirie and Whyalla 17, Roxby Downs is 19. If you're heading to Adelaide, expect showers and a top of 16. Thursday, however, more showers and top temperatures ranging from 11 in the Clare Valley to 16 in Port Augusta.
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3: Yes, good morning. Happy Wednesday, 1st of July.
4: Happy Hump Day!
3: We are closer to New Year's Day than what we were yesterday. Does that make sense?
2: Yeah, it does make sense.
3: Because we are over the halfway mark of 2026, leading into almost 2027.
2: And tax time has just started.
3: Yeah, I know. Hey, you got some...
2: Apparently, maternity leave has been increased from 24 weeks to 26 weeks,
3: hey.
2: Which is pretty cool.
3: Yeah.
2: Cut a little bit of extra time with your little bubs after it's born.
3: Yeah.
2: Very exciting.
3: How good's that?
2: Very good indeed.
3: Coming up in the show, we've got the Magpie Warblers crew coming in, Kaylin.
2: Yes, we've got the director mm-hmm. and the... The narrator.
3: Mm-hmm. Very exciting. For that. We're gonna play a pretty cool game with him as well. So looking forward to that.
2: Yes.
3: Your Gossip Girl, that's coming up. Before that, where Hollywood's favorite dad shares, well, marriage advice. It's gotten him through 38 years of marriage. How good.
2: Up next, Wednesday Whinge. Mm. Sook Murphy is gonna join us and give us a bit of a whingy wah-wah. What was it again he's whinging about?
3: Well, we don't actually know. Oh. We haven't been informed, but I've got a whinge for him.
2: Okay. Maybe the whinge is that we're going to whinge about him.
3: Yeah, potentially.
2: But something you can't whinge about, fireworks. Katy Perry right now here on Magic 105.9.

0: 22 to 8 here on Magic, as sometimes I, especially this morning, feel like a plastic bag.
1: Drifting through the wind?
0: My work colleagues call me a plastic bag sometimes, and it's
1: Since
0: quite hurtful.
1: When?
0: Or do they call you a plastic bag?
1: I've never been called a plastic bag, Joshua. What are you even on about?
0: I don't know, mate. Still, I got a fair bit on the way. Richard Pascoe, he's off sick. He doesn't have a voice at the moment. So
1: he's got a bug.
0: He can't talk, which means I'll talk for him later on, and we'll get the Magpie Warblers girls in the studio as well. Narrator Evelyn and director Yuna.
1: We're going to play Poor Man's Plotline. If you've been a long-time listener of the show.
0: I have.
1: No, you haven't. That is a blatant lie. When Glenn was doing Brekkie a little while back, he would do Poor Man's Plotline. So we're bringing it back for the Magpie Warblers to have a go at. But right now...
2: Call the Wambulance. It's Steve's Wednesday Whinge.
1: Alrighty.
0: Good morning.
1: Hit us with it, old man.
3: Old man, wow. There's another whinge. Well, I've actually got two whinges this morning. My first whinge is a whinge about Josh's whinge about one of my old whinges, if that makes sense.
1: I mean, it does make sense, yes.
3: Well, I did a top three things I hated about the... Well, not hated, but didn't like about the AFL back in April, and apparently Josh has a problem with that. But we'll get to that soon. Let me start with my whinge, my new one, my fresh whinge. And believe it or not, I know you can't tell by looking at me, but I actually run 5Ks every weekend. Yes, I know, hard to believe. And whether it's, you know, Memorial Park, if I'm Port Pirie, if I'm in the city with a few of my mates, we go around a place called McKinnon Parade in Adelaide where the Crows, the Power, do their time trials and stuff. And my big whinge, and I don't think it's rocket science, but it seems to be an issue, and this would be the same for any sort of running track, is most of those running tracks can fit maybe, what, four or five people sort of across?
1: Yeah.
3: And when you're trying to run and there's five people in front of you walking and they don't think, well, maybe we should just go sort of like a 3-2 formation or, you know, no, we'll just take up the whole line and you can't get past.
1: Yeah, like, keep left.
3: It's not really that hard to work out, I wouldn't have thought. Mm-mm. And it gets even worse when people are just standing there and talking. That's even better. Mm. I think, you know what, you can probably just move to the side and talk on the grass.
0: Mm.
3: Maybe
0: I'm
3: think of people
0: this
3: that are actually using this track for what it's for.
0: Yeah.
3: So, yeah, if you're ever... walking on any of those tracks, either in Port Pirie or in their city, or anywhere for that matter, keep in mind that I might abuse you as I run.
0: I think that's a really valid whinge because is it the same when it comes to escalators? Is there because there's a
3: yes,
0: like you're supposed to always be on the left hand side if you're just standing there, and then you give the people on the right hand side the chance to walk up.
1: But also,
0: sometimes they stand on the right hand side.
1: Also, in conjunction with that, let people off the elevator before you cram yourself in.
3: Well, actually, now, Josh, you'd be able to vouch for this because you're a former New South Welshman. My understanding is in Sydney, I've seen it a few times when I've been at train stations and stuff where I've got those big escalators.
0: Yes.
3: And it's essentially is meant to be that the right-hand lane, like an express lane, if you like. You're meant to stick to the left unless you're in a hurry, which doesn't happen in South Australia, but maybe we should make that happen, Caitlin.
0: Yeah, so that's how it is. Yeah, so on the escalators in New South Wales, if you just want to stand there and not walk up, you stick to
1: the left. I thought you weren't allowed to walk on them.
0: Oh,
1: I'm pretty sure you're not supposed, but pretty sure you're supposed to stand still on them. You're not actually supposed to walk up them, allegedly. I don't know where I'm getting this fact from, but
0: that's a pretty good valid winch. Now I want to winch about you, Steve.
3: Yeah, what have I done? Now, so something to do with my AFL.
0: Yeah, so you brought this up a couple of months ago on Wednesday, Winch. You gave us the reasons why you don't like going to the AFL, and I saw one come to light over the weekend. So we went to the showdown together, Crows and Port.
1: Mm-hmm.
3: I know what this is going to be.
0: And we were sitting there watching the game, and there were two Port Power supporters in front of us. Couple of oldies. That's right. They're getting out the bow. They're enjoying life. Every time Port was getting ready to get a goal. Is it get a goal? Kick a goal?
3: Sure.
0: Kick a goal or make a mark.
3: But yeah, keep going.
0: Take a mark. These two oldies got up and stood right in front of you, which just let them be, mate. But with you...
3: I couldn't see the game.
0: Yeah, but with you... Because I suffer from social anxiety and I hate stuff like that, where instead of you, you know, being a man and just telling him, hey, can you sit down, please? You decided to kind of take the mickey out of them behind their back and go, oh, I wish people at sporting events would just sit down.
3: Like that. But it worked, though, didn't it?
0: No, I don't think it did because I kept standing up, which made you go even more, which gave me even more anxiety.
1: See,
0: so thank you.
1: I'm going to have to side with Steve because I would do that exact same thing, if I'm completely honest.
3: I don't like confrontation, so I thought of like, you know, a casual chat about what's going on in front of me. If I happen to hear it, happen to fix the error of their ways, then that's just a bonus.
1: Is it true that you at one point asked Joshua to tell them to sit down, Stephen?
3: I may have, yeah.
0: He tried to get me to do it, to tell him to sit down.
3: I don't have the guts to do that.
1: Very disappointed in you, Stephen.
0: Just get me to do your dirty work.
1: Poor example. All right. Well, thank you for your whinge this morning, Steve. We'll get you back on for another whinge next Wednesday. But you'll actually be joining Josh tomorrow on the Brekkie Show, okay?
3: I will. So the whole show will be a whinge.
0: Can we get another Steve?
1: God, no. Let's not get another Steve. Oh, my God.
4: 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It's more powerful than you think. 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CRA.au.
0: Hey, Kaylin, guess what?
1: What?
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0: 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It's the wake-up call with Kaylin and Josh. Good morning.
1: Morning.
0: Current temps in Port Pirie, Port Augusta and Whyalla. And in Clare, you're looking at 11.
1: Now, Gossip Girl is up next. Your very own Gossip Girl is going to give you all the goss on Hollywood. And one of them, it's about why somebody stayed single after Hollywood's biggest breakup to date. All that and more up next. Right now, Queen, I want it all. I want it.

0: 9 to 8, it's Magic. Queen Ver, I want it all here on Magic 105.9. Richard Pascoe. He's off sick today, so I'll be filling in for him. Hopefully I can do a better job than last week. And Pick a Box, that's coming up after your 8 o'clock news, sport and weather. So many incredible prizes. Two numbers we've already given away. There's 28 left. Some really good prizes, including a $2,500 cruise voucher. And I've been told there's a couple of duds. What I have been told, apparently, and Kaylin doesn't know this, but one of the prizes is Kaylin has to go to your house and do your housework.
1: That is actually a good prize. I'm a lot of fun, but I'm not cleaning anyone's houses. I didn't agree to this. It was not in my contract.
0: It says Kaylin to clean your house.
1: Wow.
0: Incredible prize, that one. Okay, well, that's coming up soon.
1: You know you love me. XOXO, Gossip Girl. Hello there, your Gossip Girl here with all your goss from Hollywood itself. We're starting off with somebody who's remained single for the past 10 years after the biggest breakup in Hollywood to date. Mm. Do you have any idea who it could be?
0: Who's single? Oh, is it J-Lo? No, she was just recently got out of it. I don't know. I don't have a clue.
1: Angelina Jolie.
0: Oh, Jolie.
1: So she and Brad Pitt split. Oh my goodness. What is going on with my language today? Brad Pitt split 10 years ago and she's remained single since then.
0: Oh.
1: She's revealed that the reasons why she has stayed single is because of her 6 children. They became her priority. The divorce took a very big emotional toll on her. She wanted to help her daughters rediscover themselves as well as her to rediscover herself. And she's just looking ahead to the future, and the future is looking Angelina.
0: Oh, it's looking Angelina.
1: Yeah.
0: What does Angelina look like?
1: What do you mean, what does Angelina look like?
0: Like, what does the Angelina future look like?
1: That it's all about her.
0: Oh, it's all about
1: she's
0: her.
1: She's focusing on her.
0: Hey.
1: Yeah, okay. Anyway, so she stayed single for the past 10 years and she's not seeming like she's hating it.
0: Okay.
1: Which is good. Now, somebody has popped out a baby and it's very exciting for her. You may know her from this song.
0: Lasso
1: has had a baby. She's just welcomed her very first baby after months of speculations. She is known as being a rapper. Lasso has confirmed she and boyfriend 21 Savage have welcomed their first child.
0: Hey, congrats.
1: Now, we don't know the name of the baby. It has stayed under wraps. So I'm hoping that the baby is happy, healthy, and a blessing to this world, as all babies usually are. So congratulations to them. That's very, very exciting. Now, in other news, Tom Hanks. Now, he's been married for 38 years, right? And he's shared some advice to the set-to-be-married-in-3-days couple, Taylor Swift and Travis Kelce.
0: Are they getting married in 3 days?
1: On the 4th of July.
0: Oh my, that's come up quick.
1: I know.
0: There's still a couple of weeks to go.
1: Nah. So apparently, yeah, they're getting married on the 4th of July. So watch this space.
0: Yep.
1: I might have gossip for you to say it didn't happen or it's already happened or when it's happened.
0: Okay.
1: I will let you know. But rumors say they're getting married on the 4th of July. But what Tom Hanks has said, his best advice to give a newlywed couple when it comes to being married, and obviously 38 years of experience being married, it's a pretty decent amount of time to be married.
0: It's a good run, yeah.
1: He said the one thing you should always do is laugh every day.
0: I love that.
1: Isn't that just the cutest? Yeah. I love Tom Hanks. He's one of the cutest people on this planet.
0: Mm.
1: That's all I'm going to say about it. But yeah, I just want to give you a little bit of info about when he got married. So he got married back in the mid-80s.
0: Hey.
1: They supported each other's careers. So he's married to Rita Wilson.
0: I don't know who that is.
1: I don't actually either. But yeah, but he stood by her during her breast cancer in 2015, and they often say that friendship and laughter is the foundation of their marriage.
0: I love that.
1: Good on, Tom. Just so cute. I can only aspire to be married for 38 years. I think there was recently a couple that celebrated. Oh, I did. I talked about it in my
0: Feel Good Friday last week.
1: They were married for married for 70 years.
0: Yeah, it's a good run.
1: Can you imagine being married that long?
0: I could with my lovely partner. I hope I'm married to her for 150 years.
1: And Sarah's like, oh, God, that's a long time.
0: She can't even put up with me for an hour.
1: No, poor love. Do feel sorry for her. But anyway, that is it from me, Magic's very own gossip girl. I won't be back tomorrow with more tea as I'm having Thursday and Friday off.
0: Am I filling in again?
1: Yep, you are going to have to be the gossip girl for Thursday and Friday unless Steve wants to give it a go.
0: I'm filling in for Richard Pasco today and gossip girl tomorrow. Jeez,
1: you're expendable.
0: I got a lot of work to do.
1: Yeah, you do. But like I said, that's it from me. Your very Magic's very own gossip girl. I'll be back again on Monday with a little more tea.
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11: Hey, it's Brooke Seychelle with your local news. A significant boost for the future of the Whyalla Steelworks. The state government striking a new deal with Santos for long-term gas supply for our local industry. The agreement will see gas redirected from overseas markets to help power a cleaner, lower-emission steelmaking process at the facility. It's set to supply 20 petajoules annually for a decade from 2030. Some temporary changes to the waterways in Whyalla from today. Swimming, diving and boat tours have been banned in the Cuttlefish Sanctuary Zone for the next 90 days. The exclusion applies between Black Point and Stony Point with the aim of protecting breeding areas and giving the species a chance to recover following dwindling numbers this season. Professor Mike Steer from SARDI tells Nine it's a necessary measure.
12: What we want to do is encourage the small amount of spawning that's happening there at the moment. Plus, we want to encourage the successful eggs and hatching.
11: Meanwhile, a midwife who moved to Whyalla to help during a statewide shortage is calling for changes to Australia's foreign investment laws. Kate Griffith says she and her husband were hit with around $70,000 in extra charges after buying a home while she was still on a temporary visa. The state government has since agreed to refund part of the cost due to what it calls unique circumstances. But Ms. Griffith says she'll continue raising concerns, hoping others don't face similar challenges. And plans are moving ahead to repair the Port Germain jetty, with the Mount Remarkable Council looking to borrow up to $2 million to get the work done. The funding would help cover storm damage and ongoing wear, with hopes the jetty could reopen before summer. The council says it'll be reimbursed by the state government once works are complete, with works continuing in the coming months.
10: Magic National News, now.
13: Morning, I'm Jackie Lim. Millions of workers are scoring a 4.75% pay rise this morning to mark the start of a new financial year. The PM welcoming the increase to the minimum wage, which has now passed a major milestone.
14: It takes it up above $1,000 a week for the first time. That is a good thing.
13: Anthony Albanese there on the ABC. A volatile year in global markets hasn't stopped Aussie super funds from delivering strong returns. Many accounts are tracking for double-digit gains this financial year, with an average balance of $150,000, up around $15,000. Coles and Woolies could face fines of up to $10 million under new anti-price gouging laws being introduced today. The consumer watchdog will begin monitoring the prices of the supermarket giants, who could be penalised if they're found to be charging outside the reasonable margin for products. And teachers are being warned to drop the Gen Z slang creeping into classrooms as they try to engage distracted students. Education experts say phrases like riz and lock in can backfire, coming across as forced.
10: Your sport. Now.
13: In sport, the race is on for Lachie Neale's signature. The Lion star will reportedly meet with the Saints this weekend, while Collingwood's also working on a deal. Neale's out of contract at the end of this year. Aussie Maya Joint has spoiled the comeback of seven-time Wimbledon champ Serena Williams. Joint claimed a comfortable win over the 44-year-old, 6-3, 6-7, 6-3. And the Adelaide Thunderbirds are gearing up to make their third Super Netball Grand Final appearance in 4 years. They'll take on the Vixens on Saturday. That's the latest in news and sport.
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11: Showers today and on the waters, a strong wind warning for northwesterly winds to 30 knots and seas to 3 metres. Your top temperatures today, Clare Valley 13, York Peninsula 16, Port Augusta, Port Pirie and Whyalla 17, Roxby Downs is 19. If you're heading to Adelaide, expect showers and a top of 16. Thursday, however, more showers and top temperatures ranging from 11 in the Clare Valley to 16 in Port Augusta.
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28: This time in 2 weeks, I won't be here.
11: Woo! I mean, aw.
28: That's hurtful. I will be in Alaska in the United States of America, taking a little bit of a 2 week getaway. It's Alaska's been on my bucket list for a couple of years now.
11: Mm-hmm.
28: And I'm very, very excited to go because my favorite animal is a grizzly bear. And I'm hoping I get to see one in real life. I watched a lot of... Oh, I love...
12: Look, see, I got this grizzly bear on my tattoo.
11: How have I never noticed that?
12: I don't know, but
28: I love grizzly bears. But I was doing a little bit of research last night on Alaska and...
11: Mm-hmm.
28: Let's just say, so I'm going to Anchorage, which is a major city in Alaska.
11: Mm.
28: And it's hectic when every single bin in the major street has a bear lock, like a grizzly bear lock, so the bears don't get into the bin. Oh, jeez. Oh, jeez. Oh, my Lord. That's what I'm going to hear.
11: If you get mauled by a bear, by a bear.
28: Yeah. You have to find my replacement. Yeah. Another thing is, I've been told I can't go hiking. There's a lot of hike trails outside of Anchorage into Alaska. I'm not allowed to go by myself.
11: Because of this?
28: Because of... Yes.
11: Yeah.
28: Yes. Okay. And the first thing I need to do, that's scary, I need to go buy bear spray straight away.
11: For this. Because of this. Oh. Right?
28: Oh.
11: I'm having too much fun with that bloody bear noise.
28: There's one thing that's really going to wig me out.
11: What?
28: The winter solstice. So guess what time...
1: It's summer over there, though.
28: Yeah, but guess what time the sun goes down in Alaska?
1: Either really early or really
28: 12
1: late.
28: 12 a.m.
1: Whoa.
28: The sun goes down at... Guess what time the sun comes up? 3 a.m.
1: Ooh, yucky.
28: There's going to be 3 hours of darkness.
1: You're going to need to get one of those little eye patch things.
28: I don't know how I'm going to sleep. But that's going to wake me out. Still got a big hour on the way. Richard Pascoe, he's off unwell, so I'll be filling in for him. He doesn't have a voice at the moment, so it'll be Josh, the Adelaide tech guy. Very excited for that. And we'll get the Magpie Warblers in, the girls, Evelyn, who's the narrator, and Yuna, who's the director. Rocky Horror Picture Show starts tomorrow. Very excited for that.
1: Yeah, because we're going to be playing Poor Man's Plot Lines with them when they come in later on this morning. But right now, it is actually time for Pick a Box. Now, this game, all you got to do is pick a number between 1 and 30. Two numbers have already been chosen. We will reveal them in a minute for you. But you could be winning something like a voucher for Subway, On the Run, McLeod's Wyala. There are so many great prizes to win, but there are also a couple of dodgy prizes as well. And, of course, the big prize of the $2,500 cruise voucher that is also up for grabs. I'll reveal the two numbers that have already been guessed, but give us a call right now, 800-444-06. In the meantime, let's have a little bit of Wrecking Ball by Miley Cyrus right here on Magic.

0: talking about grizzly bears in Alaska before.
1: Hang on, should I play that noise again? Hang on.
0: And how
1: I love it.
0: And how, I'm not allowed to go hiking by myself.
1: Yeah, I think
0: I feel like
1: should.
0: If I go hiking, the grizzly bear's just going to be singing that as it absolutely balls me down a hill. Wrecking ball. I am the wrecking ball.
1: That would be kind of funny, actually, if that was going through your head as you're being attacked by a grizzly bear.
0: Evelyn and Yuna from the Magpie Warblers, they're joining us in studio this hour. Talk about Rocky Horror Picture Show. We're also going to be playing an old game that I've never experienced. Very excited for that, called
1: Poor Man's Plotline.
0: So stick around for that one. And Richard Pascoe, he's off sick, so I'll be taking over the Adelaide tech guy and what he does.
1: Yeah.
0: Just in
1: Sorry, everybody.
0: A little under 20 minutes for that one.
1: Yeah, but right now.
0: First of July today.
1: Pinch Punch, birthday of the month, no returns of any kind.
0: Hitting the
1: kick. I just got everybody. In the Northern Flinders, Spencer Gulf and Clare Valley. All of you, I just pinched and punched for birthday of the month.
0: Well, hitting a kick for being too quick.
1: Nah, because I said no returns of any kind. Ha ha ha.
0: It's Tate McRae's birthday today. She's 23 years old. She's a pop singer.
1: Really? I didn't know that.
0: Pamela Anderson, she's celebrating her 59th.
1: Wait, how old's Tate?
0: 23.
1: Gosh, she's young.
0: Pamela Anderson celebrating her 59th birthday today. You maybe remember her from Baywatch.
1: I'm sure we can all remember her from Baywatch.
0: And Johnny Farnham celebrating his 77th birthday today. He's an English-Australian pop singer. If you know someone having a birthday, you can head over to mymagicfm.com so we can let everybody know about it, because it's all thanks to our friends here at Mackie.
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1: It is time for Pick a Box. Did you know that?
0: No, I didn't, but thank you for reminding me.
1: You're absolutely welcome, darling.
0: What day is it?
1: It is the 1st of July. Wednesday, my dude. And we have got somebody on the phone with us right now. Good morning, Rochelle from, I think it was Port Augusta.
0: That's right.
3: Good morning.
1: Good day,
0: Rochelle. How's Port Augusta looking today?

0: cold, windy, and cloudy.
1: Yuck. Are you staying home today?
2: I would be.
0: No, going to work.
1: I'll take the day off.
2: Where do you work?
0: At the Discovery Park.
2: Oh, my gosh, that's cool.
1: What's your boss's name, Rochelle?
2: What?
0: It depends which one. I've got about four.
1: Well, I'll call all of them to give you the day off.
2: Yeah, what's the best thing about working at the Discovery Park? That would be so cool.
0: Probably the benefits of going away myself and staying in our parks are a lot cheaper.
2: Maybe we should get a job there, Josh.
1: Do you see a lot of people, because you work at a Discovery Park, so a lot of people would be coming in and out from other states. Do you see a lot of people from, you know, Queensland and New South Wales popping through on their way to, I don't know, Western Australia and stuff like that? You get a lot of pass bys.
0: Everyone's always going somewhere warmer.
2: Yeah, that's actually a pretty good point. Hey. All right. Well, Rochelle, I'm going to let you know what two numbers have already been guessed so that you avoid accidentally guessing a number that's already been guessed. So on Monday, we had number 3 already taken and number 16 was taken yesterday. So you still got 28 numbers to choose from today. Are you feeling lucky? Because it could be a good prize or it could be a dodgy prize.
0: Oh, well, the daughter's picked the number, so hopefully her luck is good.
2: All righty. Well, I think we're ready. Are you ready, Josh?
1: Yeah, I'm ready.
2: All right, hit us with it. Let's find out what you're winning.
0: Number 15.
1: All right, I'll go open up number 15 box.
2: We do need to get a sound effect for this, actually. Maybe like a lotto.
1: I just dropped the box. All right, I opened up number 15. Rochelle, congratulations. You have won a $50 OTR voucher. Congrats. You can get a couple of Gatorades.
2: Probably petrol in this day and age.
1: Salt and vinegar.
2: It's gone up by 16
1: salt
2: cents.
1: Salt and vinegar chippies.
2: Well, congratulations on winning $50 to spend at OTR.
1: Hang on. OTR's got the $3 hot dogs.
2: She could get a lot of hot
1: dogs. How many? You can get it.
0: Go to Mo.
2: Yeah, go to Mo's.
1: How many? You can get a lot of Mo's with $50. Congratulations, Rochelle.
0: Thank you.
2: This game will be back again tomorrow. Pick a box. All you got to do is choose a number between 1 and 30. That's three numbers down now. So choose wisely tomorrow. Obviously, one of the big prizes is that $2,500 cruise, which is still up for grabs. It's all thanks to McLeod's Automotive's Why Our Life, celebrating 30 years of being local. So, another chance to win tomorrow.
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1: Showers in the region today with top temps ranging from 13 in Beclare Valley to 17 in Whyalla. 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It's a wake-up call with Kaylin and Josh.
2: Good morning.
1: Current temps 14 degrees in Port Pirie, Port Augusta and Whyalla. And in Clare, you're looking at 12.
2: Now, our usual Adelaide Tech guy, Richard Pascoe, he's supposed to be back today, but poor thing, he's gotten himself sick. So he's off today without a voice. So we've got our...
1: He's got a virus. Funny. A computer virus.
2: Funny. We've got our substitute tech guy, Josh. He's going to be running us through everything.
1: Hi.
2: I do apologise, everyone. But right now, Backstreet Boys, everybody right here on Magic. Yeah, man.

0: 24 past 8, it's Magic 105 and 9. The Magpie Warblers, Evelyn, the narrator of Rocky Horror Picture Show, and Una, the director, joining us in the studio very, very soon.
1: Indeed, for Poor Man's Plotline.
0: Yeah, Poor Man's Plotline, Rocky Musical Horror Picture edition. Show. It kicks off tomorrow night.
1: It
0: How
1: does.
0: Exciting.
1: I know, but right now we're going to have a go at doing this.
2: Pasco, Pasco, can you turn it off and then can you turn it on again?
0: Hey. Morning, Rich.
1: There's no Richard today, so it needs to be Joshua, Joshua, can you turn it off?
0: Yeah, no, I can't.
1: I'm going to stop.
0: Can he turn it up again?
1: No, he can't.
0: He
1: cannot.
0: He cannot, but he can sure try. Now, I got a couple of notes. Now,
1: Rich sent it through to us, which is good on him.
0: Rich hasn't left me high and dry here, so God bless the man.
1: Mm.
0: But Rich wanted to talk about this week, tech lessons for going overseas.
1: Which so is
0: he must have been He must have been targeting me. He must not have been going to Alaska.
1: Yeah, 100%.
0: So, thinking your phone will work as normal when you go overseas, I can tell you it doesn't. Rich went overseas. He had all sorts of issues. Apparently, people unable to call him or leave a voicemail. It's just none of them were working.
1: Interesting. I have known that you're supposed to use like things like WhatsApp and Messenger and stuff will work, but your number won't work overseas.
0: And apparently the spam calls, they skyrocket when you leave the country.
1: Really?
0: So yeah, I'm looking forward to that one.
1: I wonder if it's because we've got like a blocker or something.
0: Mm. You can use a VPN if you do go overseas to access content from Australia, but it depends on the content. So KO, Disney+, all of those streaming apps, sometimes they don't work. Accessing the AFL when you go overseas on their official site for overseas when you are away.
1: He got charged twice and still couldn't access it.
0: Rich, that's so annoying.
1: He couldn't get any support until the game was actually all over as well, poor thing. How frustrating. Yeah. Just wanted to watch the showdown and he couldn't.
0: Well, you can listen to it on radio. I did when I was overseas. I tuned into Australian radio
1: to listen.
0: Apparently, Canberra's doubling down on big tech. The federal government is taking a much tougher approach to social media companies.
1: Mm.
0: So, Caitlin, they're introducing new laws that could see tech giants fined up to $99 million. If they fail to keep children under 16 off their platforms. That's double the current maximum penalty, and it sends a very clear message that Canberra believes the existing laws simply aren't working. Well,
1: they're not working. We were talking to that young girl. Steve and I spoke to her before the ban came in, and then we spoke to her a little while after, and she's like, I'm only 15, but I'm still on it.
0: Mm.
1: Like, I haven't been kicked off of anything because I just changed my age. And I was like, dang, she's being really honest with us right now, but it's not worked.
0: You know what?
1: The band's not working.
0: Kudos for trying, but yeah, not ideal. And Windows 10, Caitlin.
1: Yes.
0: It's only gone for one more year.
1: Here's
0: a surprise I don't think anyone saw coming.
1: Yeah.
0: For months, we've been telling Windows 10 users that support was ending and that after Microsoft's extended security updates program finished back in October 2026, that was it.
1: Oh.
0: The advice has been simple. Upgrade to Windows 11 if you can. Or start planning for a replacement computer.
1: Oh.
0: Mm.
1: Okay, I've caught up. So there's the upgrade for Windows 11 is about to come out. And if you don't get it, get a new computer.
0: Yeah, just get a new one completely.
1: Okay.
0: Microsoft has.
1: Savage.
0: Yeah,
1: but
0: no,
1: fine,
0: they've done us dirty here. They've quietly changed their mind. So without any major announcement on fanfare, the company has extended its extended security updates program for another year.
1: Huh.
0: This means eligible Windows 10 users can now continue receiving critical security updates until October 2027. Even better, if you've already enrolled in a program, you don't have to do it anything. The extension happens automatically. How good is that?
1: Well, there we go. Well, thank you, Joshua, for standing in for our dearest.
0: No worries.
1: Richard
0: happy
1: Pasco,
0: to help.
1: The Adelaide Tech guy.
0: Look, happy to help.
1: Yeah, and look. I mean, it's been interesting.
0: When I'm over in Alaska, should we get Rich to do the show with you?
1: That's not a bad idea. Look, if you want to find out more, head over to adelaidetechguy.com.au or talktech.com.au. You can get more information there, not just what Josh has kindly shared with us today, but plenty more on the world of tech. I'm sure Richard will be back with us next. What day is it? Wednesday.
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1: Hey, it's Brooke Seychelle with your local news. A major energy deal could play a big role in Whyalla's industrial future. The state government locking in a long-term gas supply with Santos, redirecting gas that would normally be exported to support local industry. The agreement supplying enough energy to power the transition of the Whyalla Steelworks towards lower emissions production. It's set to run annually for a decade from 2030. Meanwhile, a major protection measure is being rolled out off the Whyalla coast with a 90-day ban on in-water activities starting today in the Cuttlefish Sanctuary Zone. That means no swimming, diving or boat tours in the restricted area in a move to protect this year's breeding season, which has been hit by low numbers. Local tourism operator Matt Waller tells Nine it's the necessary outcome right now.
12: Protecting that area, it's in line with what we were trying to achieve and asking people to stay away.
1: Tour operators are being supported through assistance programs from the government. Dementia numbers are continuing to rise across our region, placing increasing pressure on families providing unpaid care. A new $500,000 state government program offers training, wellbeing workshops and support services for carers through Dementia Australia. Local data shows more than 2,000 people are living with dementia in the York Mid-North, with another 355 living in the far north.
13: There's a digital boost on the way for communities in the state's north. The Stirling North Progress Association has secured $10,000 from Telstra's Connected Communities grant to create a new digital meeting and training space. The project aims to help locals build skills and stay connected in an increasingly online world. It's part of a grant program supporting regional communities to improve digital access and resilience. And a Whyalla tour guide is being recognised as one of the best in the state. Rod Masters has made the top six in the inaugural Top Tour Guide Awards after more than 15 years sharing the story of the Whyalla Steelworks. Judges praising his passion and connection to the community, saying he's a true ambassador for the city. Rod says while he didn't win the award, he's humbled by the recognition and proud to showcase Whyalla to visitors.
3: Magic National News, now.
14: Morning, I'm Jackie Lim. One person has died and two others are fighting for life after a house fire on the Gold Coast. It's believed to have been an arson attack linked to domestic violence. Australia's housing market is again losing momentum, with prices falling sharply in June. National home values dropped 0.4%, the biggest monthly fall in more than 3 years. Sydney, Perth and Melbourne leading the downturn. Australia's hit a grim milestone with national debt surpassing $1 trillion. Industry and Innovation Minister Tim Ayres on Nine saying it isn't the figure we should be focusing on today.
15: Where we get savings, we're delivering them into paying off debt, but we're also taking an approach here that's about backing families around cost of living issues. The milestone that's important today is the minimum wage lifts above $1,000 for the first time ever.
14: And more than 16,000 Aussies have signed up for Dry July this year. Former Socceroo Craig Foster and comedian Tanya Hennessy are leading this year's push, ditching their boozy last names for the month.
3: Your sport. Now.
14: In Sport Australia's Maya Joind admits she was overcome with nerves before ruining Serena Williams' comeback at Wimbledon with a three-set first-round win. The Aussie telling Stan the occasion almost got to her.
16: I was up till like 2 a.m. just thinking about it. Yeah, walking out, I forgot the warm-up. I don't know what happened.
14: And Norway has beaten Ivory Coast 2-1 at the World Cup this morning after finding the back of the net a second time in the dying minutes. Meantime, an impressive France outfit has just defeated Sweden 3-0. Meantime, France has just defeated Sweden 3-0. Later, it's Mexico up against Ecuador. That's the latest in news and sport.
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17: Showers today and on the waters, a strong wind warning for northwesterly winds to 30 knots and seas to 3 metres. Your top temperatures today, Clare Valley 13, York Peninsula 16, Port Augusta, Port Pirie and Whyalla 17, Roxby Downs is 19. If you're heading to Adelaide, expect showers and a top of 16. Thursday, however, more showers and top temperatures ranging from 11 in the Clare Valley to 16 in Port Augusta.
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0: Just a little bit over a half an hour to get to before we wrap up for the day, Kaylin.
1: Indeed.
0: Got me other extra coffee here that I just made.
1: I made a bit of a boo-boo. I really thought, you know what, I'm really in desperate need of caffeine this morning. I have 4 shots of coffee in my cup of coffee
0: right
1: now.
0: Yeah, that's crazy.
1: Yeah.
0: I don't know how you're not bouncing off the walls.
1: I think it's because I'm actually so tired that this is just making me regular Kaylin.
0: Would you say that this is getting to the point of an addiction now, this caffeine?
1: Oh,
0: you're well past the addiction
1: stage. I've been drinking coffee for 12 years.
0: How old were you then? 12 years. How old were you? 27?
1: 14.
0: Yes.
1: I was 14 years old.
0: You're not supposed to be drinking coffee when you're 14.
1: That's probably what stunted my growth.
0: I'll be having a chat to your mum about that.
1: She was not a fan of it.
0: Oh, you're doing it behind her back.
1: Well, no, she was already. She had already left for work.
0: Yeah,
1: you know it.
0: You know what? I don't mind.
1: Yeah,
0: I love a chai latte.
1: Dirty chai.
0: Ew.
1: I'm fine. I wasn't making fun of your choices in life. Don't make fun of mine.
0: Dirty chai is where you got all the just the crud down the bottom. Hey, of the glass, the chai latte. Is that what a chai
1: dirty chai is? A chai latte with coffee. Tastes like gingerbread.
0: Yeah, right.
1: Molasses-y. But anyway, we digress.
0: No, fair enough. What's coming up next, Kaylin?
1: I'm so excited. Okay, so as we've been talking about all week, Rocky Horror Show is starting in Port Pirie. The Magpie Warblers are putting it on at the Northern Festival Centre. Starts tomorrow night. And we have been blessed
0: time
1: to be able to talk.
0: Fleeting. Sorry.
1: Madness takes control. We've got Yuna, the director, as well as Eb, the narrator for the show, joining us very, very soon. And we're going to put their knowledge to the test by playing a game of poor man's plot lines. But musical edition. So we'll see if they know their musicals as well as they hope they do. So they're going to be joining us very, very soon to talk all things Rocky Horror, which I am a part of, if I do say so myself. I'm very excited. But anyway, right now, Sabrina Carpenter, one of her new songs. This is House Tour right here, right now on Magic 105.9. Good morning.

0: 19 to 9 here on Magic 105.9. Hey, we keep forgetting we have a podcast out as well where you can catch our full show. 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But we have two very special guests in the studio, Caelan, right now.
1: Yes, we do. We're sharing a microphone, which is why there's a little pause between us, because we've got two incredible women with us right now. We've got Yuna, who is the director of the Rocky Horror Show. Good morning, Yuna. And we've also got Ev, who is the narrator. You're going to be walking us through the entire experience throughout the show that starts tomorrow night. Good morning.
2: Good morning, Caelan.
3: Good morning, Josh.
2: Morning.
3: Thank you for having us.
1: Absolute pleasure to have you both here. I mean, I've been working with you guys for the past few months, so I'm sure you guys are just as, if not more, excited than I am. You're bouncing on your chair, you know. I'm loving it.
3: I'm so pumped to talk about this show and get it out to the community.
1: It's going to be incredible. Now, Josh, we've got a little bit of a game that we're going to make you guys play.
0: Yes, we do. We do. Now, what I've been told is this used to be a very popular game on this radio station before my time, called Poor Man's Plotlines, but we're bringing it back for a very special day, Caelan. So explain how this game works for me.
1: All right. So basically, we're going to read you a plot line for a musical, right? But it's going to be very poorly written. And you have to try guess what the movie is. So it's the musicals that have been made into movies or vice versa.
3: Ooh, okay, that narrows it down a little bit.
1: It does narrow it down.
4: Doesn't help me any, but sure.
1: Okay. We'll see how you go. All right, Josh, go for it.
0: All right, you ready for movie number one?
5: Go for it.
0: A woman completely changes her personality, wardrobe, and moral outlook to impress a guy she met on a holiday, and everyone agrees that this is a happy ending. What movie are we describing?
3: Oh, no. Josh, you've got us already.
0: Hey.
3: She changes her outlook, and everyone agrees it's a happy holiday.
0: I reckon key thing is she met a guy on a holiday.
3: Mamma
4: Mia.
3: No, because that's the dad's.
0: Yeah.
4: Knocked out, wasn't she?
3: Changed. Legally Blonde? No, that's a holiday.
4: She's going on a holiday. She goes to college.
3: Goes to college.
4: Oh, gosh, I can hear every single cast member from Rocky Horror groaning at us right now.
3: Yeah, absolutely. All right, Josh.
0: Can I give you a hint? I'll give you a hint.
3: Yes, please.
0: Look at me.
3: Oh, Grace Sandy. Mm. Oh, she does. They go on a holiday. They meet on the beach. Yep.
0: Yeah. All right, we'll give you that one.
3: Felt like that was
0: a bit of a hard one.
3: It was, but that's okay.
0: Well, hopefully the next one's a bit easier. So, an unemployed woman gets a babysitting job, teaches children to sing, accidentally steals their dad, and then flees the country. What movie is this?
3: Go on, Ev.
4: The Sound of Music.
3: Yes.
0: Hey.
4: Was she unemployed? Wasn't she like a nun? Is that a job?
3: No. Well, I don't know.
4: She was a nun in training, wasn't she?
3: Nun in training, yeah. She was. Ooh, how do you solve a problem like Maria? There you go.
0: All right. Poor plot line number three. After a weather-related incident, a teenage kills a local person, steals her shoes, and joins three unemployed men on a road trip.
3: My first foray onto the stage with Port Pirie playing the Wicked Witch. So this is the Wizard of Oz.
0: Hey!
4: From one Wicked Witch to another.
3: Yes, absolutely.
0: Doing good. All right. Next one. A highly skilled musician responds very poorly to rejection and makes it everyone else's problem.
4: Oh, I think I know this one. And it's the one with Jack Black.
3: Oh,
4: and School of Rock?
0: Oh, no.
4: Same plot line, though.
0: Yeah, almost the same plot line.
3: No, not magician, musician.
1: Would you like me?
4: Oh, hang on,
1: I think Mike's got it.
4: Is it the Greatest Showman?
3: Greatest Showman?
4: Oh,
3: no.
4: Wow. Now, how many other musicians do we know?
6: Oh, I'm shaking my head, by the way.
4: Judging us too. You can't see
3: What's
4: it, but
3: Rock of Ages?
1: Would you like another clue? Yeah, this is actually my favourite musical of all times.
3: Oh, okay.
1: It is set in the 1800s.
4: Music Man?
1: No.
4: Oh, 1800.
1: Think... It's how do I even put it? Angel of Music.
7: I've never seen this, so I don't have a
4: Angel
7: clue.
4: Angel of Music.
3: Oh my goodness, people are yelling at us down there.
4: I'm thinking old musicals or music. No, what
3: is it? Like Oklahoma or the no?
4: Billy Dean? No.
3: Seven Brides for Seven Brothers. Nah, Caelan, you're gonna have to take it out. Put
1: it
3: out.
1: It is, in fact, Phantom of the Opera.
3: Oh!
0: All right, we'll do one more.
3: Yes.
0: All right, let's do this one. Let's do this one pretty quickly. Two murderers become celebrities because their legal system accidentally invents reality TV.
3: Oh, I went Chicago, but that's not reality television.
4: No.
1: Actually.
3: Is it Chicago?
0: It is.
3: Oh.
0: Come on, Ben. Congratulations.
4: Four. Well, well,
0: 4 from 5. That's not bad.
3: We'll take it.
0: It's pretty good.
3: 80%. That's a B.
0: Now, you guys are here for the Rocky Horror Picture Show. It kicks off tomorrow. Tell us a little bit about the production.
3: So we have got about 50 to 60 community members of Port Pirie who have come together both on and off the stage to put together Rocky Horror. It's a show that I have been waiting a long time to actually come out and be publicly available. So when it became available, we jumped on it and got the rights as soon as we could. And we've got a lot of people that have come together, come out of the woodwork to put this iconic show onto the stage. Very, very exciting.
1: It's definitely one of those sort of like iconic musicals that we're all so excited for. Yep. But what are you most excited for when it comes to putting on this particular production and all productions in general?
3: I think for me, it's giving the opportunity for people to take something iconic, I know that's a word we've just used, and bring it to the stage. People know the story, people know the characters. Lots of people are so in love with people like Tim Curry and Richard O'Brien and what they've done for this show and the movie in the past. It's got a cult following. It's got such a culture behind it. Ev, what about you? What are you thinking?
4: I think I was most excited to come back for it because I grew up with it. So, you know, I was the VCR era, flogging it on a weekend at my best mate's house and singing and dancing along. So I think that's why a lot of people have got tickets and why it's been going so well. But for me, I'm really excited to see the way such a sensual show and what is... It's dark, but it's also really hilarious. So seeing that come to life has been amazing.
3: It's very quirky and outrageous. So when you explain the story to people, like it's aliens, it's UFOs, there's lasers, there's lots of different things going on. There's bodies being created. It's weird, it's quirky, and I think it's just like a great show for people to sink their teeth into.
4: Yes.
3: And ultimately, even if you don't know the story, most people know the time warp, and that is just the Saturday night at the RSL, you know, getting it on. Having a drink.
4: $2 in the jukebox.
3: Exactly. UDLs for back in the day.
0: Yeah. So. We love that. What can the audience expect when they come along?
3: They can expect a lot. The staging and the production value is phenomenal. The sets, the singing, the dancing, the acting, the lights, what
4: amazing.
3: Has been put together on the stage is phenomenal. And it breaks out into the audience a lot. Mm. We have our narrator who is very interactive and we've got some opportunities for the audience to sing along, clap along and even call out and be almost part of the story with us. And you can be as active as you want. You can also just sit back and enjoy it as well. So there's an opportunity for everyone. This is probably one of the most unique shows I think we've done.
4: Definitely.
3: We're really excited for the audience to come in.
1: We are so excited. So the Rocky Horror Show, it kicks off tomorrow night at the Northern Festival Centre. You can get your tickets online at countryarts.com. I'm so excited to be a part of all of this. It's going to be absolutely incredible. Good luck to you guys tomorrow night.
3: Chookers to everyone. Thanks
4: for having everybody.
3: Us.
4: Thank you so much.
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0: 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It's the wake-up call with Kaylin and Josh.
1: Morning!
0: Current temps 15 degrees in Port Pirie, Port Augusta and Whyalla, both 14. And in Clare, you're looking at 12. Clare, 12. Sorry, Claire. I don't mean to, but you're colder than normal. So.
1: Yeah, it's cold. It's very cold over there. I'm glad that we're not that far away. Now, coming up after this next year, we're going to let you know what's up in your non-stop at 9, which is super exciting, and what to look forward to for the rest of the week. Right now, a little boo thing, Paul Russell here on Magic.
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0: 5 to 9, it's Magic 105.9, which means we need to clock off. Kaylin's taking her radio hat off and putting on her Rocky Horror Picture Show hat. What's your afternoon looking like?
1: All right, so from here, I will go home, have a nap, get up. Go to theatre. So I've got theatre from 5:30 till 9:30 tonight.
0: Oh, does that mean I need to cover your work because you're going to go home and have a little nappy?
1: No, I can get my job done. I've already nearly finished my job for the day.
0: Okay.
1: Podcast will be up very soon because obviously we've now got a podcast that we've just started. 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
0: We need to get the numbers up on the potty. So if you have a bit of time, can you give it some love? Make sure you hit that follow. I feel like an influencer. Like, comment, subscribe.
1: There it is.
0: Yo, hit that subscribe button. Nah, if you can,
1: give our podcast a little bit of love. It's pretty good. We're pretty happy with it. But yeah, you can catch our podcast, head to mymagicfm.com. You can find it if you go to the listen tab and find where our show is, click in that and there it is, bippity boppity boo, have a good time with you. So then I've got theatre tonight, it's a full dress rehearsal. So lights, camera, action, makeup, costume, the whole works.
0: Hey.
1: So that'll be exciting tonight.
0: It's the big one.
1: It is, it's the big one because obviously the show starts tomorrow.
0: What does Sid say in Toy Story when he opens up the rocket out of a box? He goes, the big one. I don't know why. I have no idea either.
1: But look, we'll move on from that one. You're non-stop. Let's do it at the same time. Ready? 3, 2, 1.
0: You're non-stop at 9.
1: This is what you got.
0: Oh, banger.
1: If you're gone, Matchbox 20 from 2000. That one is coming up for you non-stop at 9. As well as this one will also get you pretty excited, Josh.
0: Oh, Beauty and the Beat.
1: Beauty and the Beat. 2012, Justin Bieber and Nicki Minaj also coming up for you non-stop at 9.
0: She didn't want beef from Selena.
1: Yeah. I've been trying to learn the lyrics to that one. I've not had any luck since 2012. But that's it from us. We're done and dusted. Catch our show on the podcast or anywhere you get any podcasty things. I don't know what you usually say.
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1: I will see you Monday. Josh will see you tomorrow. Have a wonderful rest of your day. Bye.
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1: Hi, it's Brooke Seychelle with your local news. Well, boaties and swimmers will need to steer clear of parts of the Upper Spencer Gulf from today. A 90-day exclusion zone has been introduced in Whyalla's Cuttlefish Sanctuary Zone. The temporary ban includes swimming, diving and anchoring and covers the section between Black Point and Stony Point. It comes following a very slow start to this year's cuttlefish season. Professor Mike Steer from SARDI says the numbers are well down.
9: At this stage, it's about less than 50 animals that we're seeing.
1: That audio thanks to Nine. The ban aims to minimise disturbance while the remaining cuttlefish breed and lay eggs. A Whyalla midwife who relocated from the UK to support local health services is speaking out after being charged tens of thousands of dollars when buying a home. Kate Griffith says delays in securing permanent residency meant she was hit with additional state and federal fees. The state government has now agreed to refund the stamp duty surcharge, acknowledging the circumstances. Ms. Griffith says she wants to see policy changes to better support essential workers moving to regional Australia. Meanwhile, dementia cases across SA are expected to double in some of our regions by 2054, with new state government support being rolled out to help those who care for loved ones. A $500,000 program will fund workshops, peer support and training for unpaid carers through Dementia Australia in a bid to improve skills and reduce isolation. Across our regions, there are already more than 2,400 people living with dementia in the York, Mid-North and Far North regions. The Port Germain jetty could be back in action by summer, with the Mount Remarkable Council endorsing plans to fund major repairs. Up to $2 million could be borrowed short-term to fix storm damage and deterioration. The council says the costs will be reimbursed by the state government, with works expected to get underway in the next couple months. And a local community group in Stirling North has landed funding to help bridge the digital divide. The Progress Association has scored a $10,000 grant from Telstra's Connected Communities program to develop a hybrid community space for meetings and training. The initiative will support locals to learn new digital skills and improve connectivity. It's part of a broader push to strengthen regional communities through technology. Making news around the state this morning, the Whyalla Steelworks is getting some long-term support from the state government. It struck a deal with Santos to ensure gas supply for a decade from 2030. We're being told it'll mean gas usually sent overseas will be kept here for industrial use. Meanwhile, a Flinders Uni study has found Victorians are the unhappiest in the country. The survey of more than 15,000 people shows South Aussies are sitting in the middle of the pack, those in the NT faring best ahead of the ACT and WA. And in sport, Adelaide's Braden Cook has signed a two-year contract extension. It'll mean the 23-year-old remains a Crow until at least the end of 2028. They've got the Eagles on Friday night in Perth, while Port Adelaide's at home to the Roos on Sunday.
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10: Morning, I'm Jackie Lim. The Prime Minister says the budget's tax reforms aren't pushing property prices down. Today's PropTrack report shows national values dropped by 0.4% in June, but Anthony Albanese has told the ABC the reforms will only slow the growth.
11: Treasury estimates are that there'll be an increase in the value of homes, but it'll be slightly lower than it would have been without these measures.
10: New NDIS rules come into effect today, forcing some providers to register for the first time. Services like supported independent living and digital platforms must now sign up with the watchdog. While the move has broad support, concerns growing about what comes next with higher risk services like personal care, the next cab off the rank. The fuel excise reduction has been halved as of today. From now until August 2, the discount will remain at 16 cents per litre. And Uber's defending its decision to increase prices for people with disability, seniors and pregnant women. The rideshare company saying passengers should pay more for help with bags or mobility aids. The $5 disability tax has been slammed by advocates.
2: Your sport Now.
10: In sport, our Aussie women are through to the final of the T20 World Cup after a crushing 8-wicket win over the West Indies. Ash Gardner was named player of the match, taking 2 wickets and finishing unbeaten on 35. The Aussies will now face either England or South Africa in the decider. And Jordan Dugowie is eyeing off a multi-year deal, hoping to stay at Collingwood. The club and his management are reportedly working on an extension for the star, who's out of contract at the end of the year. That's the latest in news and sport.
12: What's up, Australia? Scudder and Ed Coleman here. And we've got your weekend party sorted.
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1: Weather. Showers today and on the waters, a strong wind warning for northwesterly winds to 30 knots and seas to 3 metres. Your top temperatures today, Clare Valley 13, York Peninsula 16, Port Augusta, Port Pirie and Whyalla 17, Roxby Downs is 19. If you're heading to Adelaide, expect showers and a top of 16. Thursday, however, more showers and top temperatures ranging from 11 in the Clare Valley to 16 in Port Augusta.
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Magic 105.9's Non-stop at 9.